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4: Some 60,000 migrants have entered the Spanish territory of Ceuta from Morocco in the past 24 hours. That is the equivalent to 70% of the city's regular population. At least 57 migrants have died in the process, according to Ceuta's president. Funeral director Robert Bush has been jailed for 20 years for fraud, theft and preventing lawful burials. The 48-year-old was found guilty at Hull Crown Court and has been disqualified as a director for 14 years. Rob Marsh's mother's body was left in the funeral parlour for 6 months.
5: I never thought any more about it until my daughter was questioning what we were going to do with the ashes. I said, well, I haven't got them at the moment, so I thought I'd give him a ring. The phone never got answered. The emails never got returned.
4: Firefighters are still tackling a blaze which has caused total devastation to Heathland in Suffolk. The National Trust has announced a public appeal to restore the reserve. And Olivia Dean and Sam Fender's smash hit Rein Me In has broken a record set in the 1950s for the longest running number one single. From Radio News Hub, I'm Johnny Holmes.
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4: Showers in the north will ease overnight, lingering only in western areas. Elsewhere, it's mostly dry with clear spells, though East Anglia may catch a few showers. Lows of 10 degrees.
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8: Andy Burnham has said his plans for England's mayors to keep a share of taxes collected in their area will give them more in their hands to empower their regions. However, Shadow Business Secretary Andrew Griffith says Burnham's plans for devolution are a high-spending, high-borrowing proposal.
9: If a local mayor decides that they'd rather give that money back to ratepayers, they won't be allowed to do so.
8: Four bodies have been found in the search for a group led by a renowned mountaineer and ex-British serviceman missing in Pakistan after an avalanche. Nirmal Purja was leading an expedition of 10 climbers on Broad Peak. A man has been jailed for a minimum of 29 years and 6 months after murdering his former partner's new boyfriend with a samurai sword. Michael Breton, who's 41, of Shaftesbury in Dorset, was found guilty of murdering 39-year-old Craig Hercombe in Gurney Slade, Somerset, on the 1st of January. And Chelsea have been fined £10 million and given a suspended 2-window transfer ban for breaching Football Association agents' rules. From Radio News Hub, I'm Johnny Holmes.
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8: Showers in the north will ease overnight, lingering only in western areas. Elsewhere, it's mostly dry with clear spells, though East Anglia may catch a few showers. Lows of 10 degrees. This

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3: Some 60,000 migrants have entered the Spanish territory of Ceuta from Morocco in the past 24 hours. That is the equivalent to 70% of the city's regular population. At least 57 migrants have died in the process, according to Ceuta's president. Funeral director Robert Bush has been jailed for 20 years for fraud, theft and preventing lawful burials. The 48-year-old was found guilty at Hull Crown Court and has been disqualified as a director for 14 years. Rob Marsh's mother's body was left in the funeral parlour for 6 months.
4: I never thought any more about it until my daughter was questioning what we were going to do with the ashes. I said, well, I haven't got them at the moment, so I thought I'd give him a ring. The phone never got answered. The emails never got returned.
3: Firefighters are still tackling a blaze which has caused total devastation to Heathland in Suffolk. The National Trust has announced a public appeal to restore the reserve. And Olivia Dean and Sam Fender's smash hit Rein Me In has broken a record set in the 1950s for the longest running number one single. From Radio News Hub, I'm Johnny Holmes.
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3: Showers in the north will ease overnight, lingering only in western areas. Elsewhere, it's mostly dry with clear spells, though East Anglia may catch a few showers. Lows of 10 degrees.
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5: Andy Burnham has said his plans for England's mayors to keep a share of taxes collected in their area will give them more in their hands to

0: empower their regions. However, Shadow Business Secretary Andrew Griffith says Burnham's plans for devolution are a high-spending, high-borrowing proposal.
1: If a local mayor decides that they'd rather give that money back to ratepayers, they won't be allowed to do so.
0: Four bodies have been found in the search for a group led by a renowned mountaineer and ex-British serviceman missing in Pakistan after an avalanche. Nirmal Purja was leading an expedition of 10 climbers on Broad Peak. A man has been jailed for a minimum of 29 years and 6 months after murdering his former partner's new boyfriend with a samurai sword. Michael Breton, who's 41, of Shaftesbury in Dorset, was found guilty of murdering 39-year-old Craig Hercombe in Gurney Slade, Somerset, on the 1st of January. And Chelsea have been fined £10 million and given a suspended 2-window transfer ban for breaching Football Association agents' rules. From Radio News Hub, I'm Johnny Holmes.
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0: Showers in the north will ease overnight, lingering only in western areas. Elsewhere, it's mostly dry with clear spells, though East Anglia may catch a few showers, lows of 10 degrees.
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2: The president of FIFA says the World Cup investment plan has been scrapped. Gianni Infantino has released a statement in the early hours saying it will not proceed with plans to sell stakes in a company which would run the commercial and operational aspects of its competitions. Labour candidate Bev Craig has been voted in as Greater Manchester Mayor. It's PM Andy Burnham's previous job. Fire crews in Suffolk say they've made good progress in the fight against a blaze which has caused total devastation to Heathland. The National Trust has announced a public appeal to restore Dunwich Heath. Suffolk Fire and Rescue Service Station manager Alex Smith.
3: Judging it by the map and aerial images that we've had, we are looking at around 150 hectares of damage. Obviously the fire is still ongoing. We have slowed it massively.

0: But that is, there are areas still burning.
1: And it might be time to dig your jumper out. A chilly weekend's in store for parts of the UK. It's after days of hot and humid weather, with the Met Office saying it looks like England and Wales have just had the driest July since records began. That's the latest from Radio News Hub. I'm Liz Whittaker.
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1: 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Mostly dry with sunny spells, showers affecting the far north, feeling rather cool in the north, but warm in the sunshine in the south, with highs of 26 degrees Celsius.
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6: The Norwich Disease Foundation was founded in 2016 by a group of parents who each had a child with Norwich Disease. Norwich disease is an ultra-rare condition and causes mainly boys to be born blind with progressive hearing loss. There are only around 60 people affected with Norwich disease in the UK. Back in 2016, there was no reliable information on Norwich disease, no support groups and no research. We are run entirely by volunteers and now have a community who are in touch with each other. They support each other through sharing information and experiences, and we have pioneering research going on at Great Ormond Street Hospital, which is working towards finding a treatment for the devastating hearing loss.
7: Hiya, I am Josh. I am a 16-year-old that lives with Nori. Part of my condition includes blindness and hearing impairment. However, this varies significantly from person to person. We are a charity with the eventual goal of slowing and preventing the hearing loss in Norrie disease patients. However, this will be in the far future. In the meantime, any little help we can receive from you to make this goal possible and to give Norrie patients a better life would mean the world to us. To do this, please go to maritimeradio.co.uk and click the link, which we send you directly to our website. Thank you so much for listening, and again, anything that you can give would mean the absolute world to us.
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8: FIFA's World Cup investment plan isn't going ahead. Its president Gianni Infantino has released a statement saying it will not proceed with plans to sell stakes in a company which should run the commercial and operational aspects of its competitions. The scheme, which would have included the men's and women's World Cups, had been given the thumbs down by three continental confederations. Labour's Bev Craig will be the new Greater Manchester Mayor. She's been voted into Prime Minister Andy Burnham's old job. She won comfortably, although with a low turnout. And Suffolk Fire and Rescue say they'll be at the scene of a blaze which has caused total devastation to 150 hectares of heathland over the weekend. Deputy Chief Fire Officer Henry Griffin.
9: So we'll carry on for the next few days, damping down, making sure it does not reignite and doesn't spread any further. The reassurance I'd like to give to all the residents in this area is that we will be here as long as it takes.
8: The National Trust has started a public appeal to restore Dunwich Heath. The lowland habitat is one of the UK's rarest. That's the latest. From Radio News Hub, I'm Liz Whittaker.
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3: Today will be warm and mostly sunny with a few clouds developing through the afternoon before clearing later on. Highs will reach around 26 degrees. And tomorrow starts on the cloudy side, but the sunshine returns later in the afternoon. Looking ahead, it will stay warm with a mix of sunshine and cloud and the chance of a few showers from Monday onwards.
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0: from Toy Story 5, which I've yet to see. We'll try and get to see that this weekend. 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
1: I knew you.
0: And it was Rag and Bone Man before that. All You Ever Wanted. Morning, this is Mark Friday, Saturday morning. Today is Spider-Man Day. The new Spider-Man film's come out. And so happy Spider-Man Day to you. Hey, this is Mark Fry. It's 9 minutes past seven. We're live from the top of Shooters Hill. It's a very sunny day. Great views out the window. Hello to the cyclist who is going up Shooters Hill at 5:30 this morning. He beat me to the top. Anyway, it's Wake Up to the Weekend live from the top of Shooters Hill. This is Mark Fry. Loads coming up on the show today. And we're here in the studio after last week's excitement in Bexley Heath.
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Maritime, I'm gonna get your goods. 7:13, Saturday morning, and this is Mark Fry, Wake Up to the Weekend. And I hope you well, you've had a good week. Last weekend, if you're listening, we had a tremendous day, a very busy day at the Broadway in Bexley Heath. Thank you to everyone who came along to say hello, and I mention a few of you as we go on. We were based in a big tent on the Broadway, and we had the truck pull, and then all day we were there, and it was a great day, and thank you to everyone who came, as I said, to see us, and it meant a lot to us as well. So hello to you. Coming up on Wake Up to the Weekend, we've got the Where Am I quiz. Also have to apologise, which I'll do when we do the Where Am I quiz, because last week we said it at the Broadway in Bexley, and I forgot to give you the answer. I forgot all about it. Anyway, lots of people entered, but anyway, we'll come to that later. The Where Am I quiz, testing your local knowledge in about half an hour from now. We'll look at some of the events taking place. There's some live music, and we'll talk about that on the Entertainment Guide at 9:30, looking at some of the live music or theatre shows. It's a bit quiet at the moment, not much going on for August. There's a couple of things we'll tell you about and get you in the mood for. We have the A to Z of Music, and it's a bonus weekend for the A to Z of Music, because I'll be sitting in on Sunday breakfast tomorrow as well. And I'm going to do the A to Z of Music today, letter U, and tomorrow, letter V. There you go. So letter U, if you've got a favourite song beginning with U, let me know. You can tap the Maritime Radio app, or you can WhatsApp 07716 432 711. And Constanza's here. She's got the latest local news for us at 8 o'clock, and she'll be here throughout the day with the latest local news on Maritime Radio. All right, 16 minutes past 7. And as well as all that, of course, 3 hours

0: 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It's a glorious day. I've been looking out the window. I can see people out and about on the East Wickham open space and the shoulder of Mutton Green walking their dogs or going for a run. So hello to you. It's Maritime Radio. 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
1: Ladies and gents, this is the moment you've waited for. You've been searching in the dark, sweat soaking through the floor. And buried in your bones, there's an ache that you can't ignore.

I know you're thinking, that doesn't sound like the normal version from Hugh Jackman of The Greatest Show. This is The Greatest Show! Because it wasn't. That is the version recorded by Panic at the Disco, their version of The Greatest Show from The Greatest Showman, which is a great film. Anytime it's on, I watch it. I love that. And originally done, of course, by Hugh Jackman. That's the Panic at the Disco version of Greatest Show, which I've never heard before, and I really like that. Maritime Radio. Now, if you're looking for something to do at the weekend, this entire weekend there's some big event going on at Eltham Palace, and I'll tell you about that after new from Teddy Swims, Break Up in Reverse.

He's coming to play it in Grange next April at the O2. Wednesday the 21st of April is already sold out. They only put the tickets on sale yesterday. They've added another date, Thursday the 22nd of April, 2027. For Teddy Swims, that's his new single. Break Up in Reverse. That's great, isn't it? And as I said, he'll be here next April. It's Maritime Radio. If you're looking for something to do for the weekend, well, this is the thing to do. Elton Palace, they've got their big jousting weekend going on. Starts from 10, goes on till 5 o'clock tomorrow, tonight and tomorrow, 10 till 5. You can meet the legendary knights, the Wyvern, the Wildman, Sir Lancelot, Jason of the Argonauts. Who's going to be the champion as they battle out in the grand medieval joust? And that's all on Elton Palace. It's on today and tomorrow from 10 a.m. to 5 p.m. including the admission to Elton Palace. Should be good. The big jousting weekend, Elton Palace, a great place to visit on its own anyway, but especially when there's something else going on. So if you fancy a bit of jousting and watching some medieval knights taking each other on, well, Elton Palace is the place to go this weekend, today and tomorrow from 10 until 5. It's Maritime Radio. Wake up to the weekend. Ready? Let's go.

another song you can sing along to on a Saturday morning. That is Roller Coaster. But right now, it's a song you can sing along to, but more importantly, dance along to, from our new album, Confessions 2. It's Madonna, Danceteria.

0: Madonna on Maritime Radio from Confessions 2. That's Dancer Tira, song all about where she started off dancing in the nightclubs of New York, and that was a club called Dance. A Tira and everyone there, as you can hear in the song. Nile Rodgers was there, the B-52s, loads of people. Anyway, that's the new single from Madonna. It's great, isn't it? Called Dance. A Tira. We've got the Where Am I quiz coming up very shortly, testing your local knowledge. And Constanza's got the latest local news for us at 8 o'clock right here.
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1: 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We pretend.

right, tonight at 9 o'clock, I'll be back with Back to the 90s from 9 o'clock until 10. Tonight is going to be focusing. We're going to play you some of the biggest, the hottest hits in America from the Billboard Hot 100. All number ones from America tonight from 9 o'clock from Back to the 90s. Someone who had three number one hits in the 1990s is this man. And this was one.

0: Michael Bolton, How Can We Be Lovers, from the album Soul Provider. And he was a prolific number one artist in America in the 1990s, early 90s. That was one of them. And tonight, as I said, at 9 o'clock, it's back to the 90s. All American number ones tonight, celebrating the hottest hits on the Billboard Hot 100. I'll be looking after that from 9 tonight, and then tomorrow morning I'll be waking up tomorrow morning as well from 8, looking after Sunday breakfast tomorrow. Right now it is 10 to 8.
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0: Now first, before I go on and do the quiz, I must apologise because last week we set the Where Am I quiz at our live OB from the Broadway in Bexley Heath. And I set the quiz and I gave you the quiz a few times and loads of people entered. But I forgot to announce the winners and the answers because we got so carried away with what was going on, rightly. More important things going on with the truck pull. But anyway, the answer to that was the Broadway Shopping Centre. So well done to everyone else who got that. And also, good morning to Neil, a regular person who enters the Where Am I quiz. I'm sure he's standing by ready to enter the quiz now. But he came to see us as well and say hello. I couldn't chat to him for long because I was doing the show. But anyway, nice to see you, Neil. And get ready for the Where Am I quiz. This is where we test your local knowledge. If you're thinking you know the answer to this, you can message me on the Maritime Radio app. You can WhatsApp 077 614 321. And just after 8, we'll post a picture as well with the clue on our Facebook page. This monument to a famous explorer has, since 2001, been located in Greenwich. Designed by William McMillan, it was first unveiled and based in Whitehall. It is also a Grade 2 listed monument. Where are we talking about? This monument to a famous explorer has, since 2001, been located in Greenwich. Designed by William McMillan, it was first unveiled and based in Whitehall since the 1950s, in fact. It is also a Grade 2 listed monument. If you think you know where we're talking about, you can message us on 07716 432711. You can tap the Maritime Radio app and have a guess that way. Or if you give it a few minutes, just after 8, I'm going to post that clue with a picture I took of that location to see if that helps as well. So, thinking caps on, have a think about it, see if you know where we're talking about.
1: It's the Where Am I quiz. Can you crack the clues?
0: So have a think about that. This is a monument to a famous explorer, which has been, since 2001, located in Greenwich. It was designed by William McMillan, and it was first unveiled and based in Whitehall. It's a Grade 2 listed building, or Grade 2 listed monument as well. Any ideas? 07716 432711 on WhatsApp, or tap the Maritime Radio. And while you think about that, we can listen

0: the mark. Carol was first, but Neil has come in and said it was nice to meet up last Saturday. His guest, but he has noted that this is the second time I've done this one. But to be fair, Neil, I've been doing the show for 2 years and 3 months, and I'm running out of places. But anyway, where am I quiz? If you want to enter that, so we'll post a picture of it very shortly after the news at 8, which is next with Constanzia. And then we've got an absolute classic song for you. Classic, 100% guaranteed classic.
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7: Police have released an iffy image of a man they want to speak to after two elderly men were assaulted in Eltham. The victims, aged 81 and 55, were attacked in separate incidents on Tiverton Drive and Avery Hill Road earlier this year. Officer says the attacker is not believed to have known either victim and are urging anyone who recognizes the man to contact police by calling 101. Greenwich Council is asking residents for their views on plans to make it safer and easier to walk, wheel and cycle between Eltham Town Centre and Greenwich Park. The consultation has now opened on updated proposals, which include better links to schools, public transport and local services. The council says the plans have been revised following feedback from an earlier consultation in 2020. Residents can have their say online until the 23rd of September. And finally, London remains officially in drought, with Thames Water's hose pipe ban still in force across the capital. Residents are being reminded not to use hose pipes, sprinklers or pressure washers, but watering cans and recycled water can still be used in gardens. The council is also asking people to avoid barbecues in parks and to dispose of cigarettes carefully because of the increased risk of wildfires. And there is more local news on the Maritime Radio website and app.
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7: Today will be warm and mostly sunny, with a few clouds developing through the afternoon before clearing later on. Highs will reach around 26 degrees. And tomorrow starts on the cloudy side, but the sunshine returns later in the afternoon. Looking ahead, it will stay warm with a mix of sunshine and cloud and the chance.

0: chance of a few showers from Monday onwards.
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0: Oh, that's a very confusing song, isn't it? It's called Where's My Bikini? She's asking where her bikini is, but if you listen, she has no intention of wearing it. So I don't know what she's getting so worked up about. Anyway, that's a new single from Katie Baser on Maritime Radio. Wake Up to the Weekend, Bart Fry here from the Top of Shooters Hill. Starship before that, I promised you a classic, didn't I? And I delivered, that's We Built This City. 8:10 on a Saturday morning, Wake Up to the Weekend. This is Mark Fry on Maritime Radio across South East London and North West Kent, live from the Top of Shooters Hill. It's a very sunny day out, a very glorious day. Looking everywhere out the window, sun's reflected off the river. Crystal clear view over to the Dartford River crossing. I can see all the cars moving on the bridge. Hello to you, giving you a wave now. Coming up on Wake Up to the Weekend, well, we got the entertainment guide around 9:30. It's a bit of a thin one this week, not much on, but some good stuff that is on, but just not much of it. But it's always like this in August. But we highlighted a couple of things you could go and see over the weekend or the coming days. And we've got the A to Z of music. We're on to the letter U today. So if you've got a favourite song beginning with U on our musical journey through the alphabet, you can let me know. Message the Maritime Radio app. We've got three of them after 9. And it's a bonus weekend because I'm looking after Sunday breakfast tomorrow as well. And we'll carry on the A to Z of music with the letter V. So you can have a V song as well if you fancy that. We'll look at some of the local events taking place, but right now...
1: It's the Where Am I quiz. Can you crack the clues?
0: Now, this monument to a famous explorer has, since 2001, been located in Greenwich. Designed by William McMillan, it was first unveiled and based in Whitehall. It is also a Grade 2 listed monument. Hello to Alison, to Neil, Carol have entered. One of you's wrong. This monument to a famous explorer has since 2001 been located in Greenwich. Designed by William McMillan, it was first unveiled and based in Whitehall. It's also a Grade 2 listed monument. And if you can't get it from those clues, if you've gone to our Facebook page, Maritime Radio London on Facebook, I've posted a picture there now with the clues as well, so you can have a go there. On the Where Am I quiz, you've got about 20 minutes if you want to get your guesses in.

praise you. Now, it has, as you know, been very, very hot over the last few weeks. And I don't know if you saw the pictures that were on all the front pages of the newspapers earlier in the week, and was on lots of news sites as well, where aerial photos taken from different locations across the country that have been affected by the weather, including an aerial shot of Blackheath Common and the church. And instead of the grass, it was just a brown patch, and it was like, I was looking at the picture thinking, hang on, that's Blackheath, and it looked completely different. And there's lots of places like that, and I'm looking out the window now and I can see the East Wickham Open Space and the shoulder at Mutton Green, and I can see places beyond that going into Kent out of one window, the window of the studio I'm in, and it's exactly the same. The East Wickham Open Space, normally lush grass, it's just brown, and the same for the shoulder of Mutton Green. So I'm hoping we're going to get some weather soon, but there doesn't look any sign of it at the moment. The other night, a couple of nights ago, there was it was building up, I think Thursday night, building up for a storm. There was big storm clouds gathering. It was getting hotter and hotter and more humid. And so, right, it's going to rain, perfect. The same for, I'm sure, for your gardens as well, completely brown and in need of water. And of course, there's a hosepipe ban in place as well. But the rain never came. It was like about four drops of rain, and that was it. I was very disappointed. But hopefully we'll get some a light shower. We don't want lots of rain, but a nice light shower to try and bring the green back across Greenwich and South East London and North West Kent. But it's an amazing photo, this one. If you haven't seen it, try and have a look. Google it. It was on the front page of all the newspapers on Wednesday or Thursday morning, just showing Blackheath from above, just a brown patch of grass. And this seems appropriate to play. We've had the shine, but what we need now is a bit of rain. Just a brief period of rain, not loads. Anyway, enjoy the weather, whatever you're doing today. It's

0: It's going to hit 26 degrees later today. Currently 18. Tomorrow, sunny, 27 degrees. Imagine that, it's gone from 26 to 2. Next low tide is in just over an hour at 9:41. High tide after that is at 10 past 4. It's 5-star rain and shine on Maritime Radio. 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

Jess Glynn, right here on Maritime Radio. It's Saturday morning, Mark Fry. Mark Fry. We go to the weekend, 8:26. Now, let's say hello to everyone we met last Saturday. We did a whole of our broadcast yesterday, last Saturday, from 7 in the morning for this programme, right through till 4 in the afternoon. We are live at the Broadway Shopping Centre for the Uniform Services Day, which is a brilliant day. And then, of course, included pulling all the trucks from Welling, over a mile from Welling, downhill at first, get to Crook Log, then you don't realise it unless you happen to be pulling a truck, but it goes uphill after that slightly, and they got it over there, and everyone made it there, and it was a brilliant day, and we met so many people who came to see us. I remember Neil, who's playing the Where Am I quiz this morning, came to say hello. Sylvia, who turns out to be a Clive R fan, which is surprising because she looked quite normal. Anyway, hello to Sylvia. She's always listening to Maritime Radio as well. And lots of people came to say hello, and it's a great day. And congratulations. What we've got to do is give a round of applause to everyone who was involved in pulling the trucks from Welling all the way up here, including our very own John Rean, who did an incredible job on one of the hottest days of the year. And they were the last truck away and the last one back. And Gary and I were there to welcome them back at the finish line. And Jack was there. And we had a great day. And also for us as Maritime Radio presenters, we never get to see each other very often because we're all on at different times and different days. But Steve was there and Derek and Jason. And Jason's here this afternoon sitting in for Jack for reasons I'll explain later. So we got to see each other. We don't see each other very often as a group. So that was good. But thank you to everyone who came, and as I said, thank you and well done to everyone who pulled the truck. We're already planning next year's. But anyway, thank you to everyone who came to say hello. It was great to see you and a great day. We're going to finish the show later, just 4:10, with a song especially for everyone who organised the event and pulled all those trucks from Welling to Bexleyheath. Right now it's Octronate.

Maritime Radio. Wake up to the weekend, Saturday morning, Mark Fry here. Gary Sylvester's here from 10. He's sitting in for John Rean, who did a tremendous job pulling those trucks last weekend. And then Jason Jand is here at 1 o'clock, sitting in for Jack, for reasons I'll explain, before 9 o'clock. Any last chance to enter the Where Am I quiz? This monument is to a famous explorer, has since 2001 been located in Greenwich. It's designed by William Macmillan and it was first unveiled and based in Whitehall. It is also a Grade 2 listed monument. Any idea what you think about that? Here's the new single from Jerob. It's called Forever Right Now on Maritime Radio.

Jerob on Maritime Radio. That's Forever right now, their new single. Okay, let's wrap up the Where Am I quiz for this week. This monument is a famous explorer, has since 2001 been located in Grange. It was designed by William McMillan. It was first unveiled and based in Whitehall. It's also a Grade 2 listed monument. Hello to Neil and Carol. They were first off this morning, both correct. Alison and Michelle entered on Facebook, incorrect. Although you've got the right area, but not the specific answer. This monument to a famous explorer has since 2001 been located in Grange, designed by William McMillan. It was first unveiled and based in Whitehall in the 1950s. It's also a Grade 2 listed monument. It is, of course, the statue commemorating Sir Walter Raleigh, which is in the old Royal Naval College. But the answer I wanted was the statue of Sir Walter Raleigh. So well done to Carol and Neil. I'm going to make Neil the winner this week because he came to say hello last Saturday in the Broadway. So well done to everyone who entered the Where Am I quiz. We'll have another Where Am I quiz next week, testing your local knowledge. I know what you're thinking. There aren't that many songs about statues or Sir Walter Raleigh. And you're right, there are none. So I'm going to play this instead.

0: We've got the entertainment guide coming up soon around 9:30. Look at some of the live music and stuff that's taking place in the area and more top tunes on the way. Stand by.
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7: 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They just need to go to our website or contact our head company, which is Brighty Futures. 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

0: Bastille with Marshmallow on Maritime. That's Happier. If you're a bit of a vinyl buff or a vinyl collector or seller, well, today is the Orpington Record Fair. It's at the St. Nicholas Church Hall, Leamington Avenue in Orpington, from 9:30 till 3:30. If you fancy going today, if you're a vinyl person like I've become, well, that's on today from 9:30 until 3:30. It's at Nicholas Church Hall, Leamington Avenue in Orpington. There's free parking there, free admission too. There's also Wendy's pop-up coffee shop, so you can buy or sell your records there, have a cup of coffee. It's the last Orpington Record Fair at the location, St. Nicholas Church Hall, on today from 9:30.
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0: And I might see you there. Might pop along myself later. 9:30 to 3:30 at St. Nicholas Church Hall in Orpington. The Orpington Record Fair. Right now it's 8:46. Wake up to the weekend. Time for a classic.

New from you to the Street of Dreams, love that. They've got a new album coming out later in the year, which that is the first single to come off it. Filmed the video in Mexico on the top of a bus. That's you to Street of Dreams. It was Toto, Hold the Line. After 98 to Z of Music, the letter U. Right, let's stop and do this. The reason for doing that, and the reason that Jason Jandu is in this afternoon between 1 and 4 is because Jack Mooney and Izzy, our very own Jack Mooney and Izzy, are getting married this afternoon. Let's give them another round of applause. Hang on. So this is for you, Jack and Izzy, getting married this afternoon.

0: Yes, it's a big day. Jack and Izzy are getting married this afternoon. Many congratulations to them. And that's why Jason Jander is sitting in this afternoon between 1 and 4 on the big show. I think we can allow Jack the afternoon off. Gary Sylvester here between 10 and 1, sitting in for John Reed, who's still recovering and relaxing after last Saturday's truck pull. An incredible job John did. I was so excited when I saw him coming to cross the line at the end with the truck he was pulling. He did an incredible job, so well done, John. There's Golly and Cream, Wedding Bells, the News at 9 is next, and then the A to Z of music is the letter U.
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11: FIFA's World Cup investment plan isn't going ahead. Lucy Gormanly has the latest for us.
12: The organisation's president, Gianni Infantino, released a statement saying it will not proceed with the plans to sell stakes in a company which would run the commercial and operational aspects of its competitions. The scheme, which would include the men's and women's World Cups, had been given the thumbs down by three continental confederations, including UEFA. Prime Minister Andy Burnham said yesterday that it was an outrageous situation.
11: Meanwhile, Labour's Bev Craig will be the new Greater Manchester Mayor. She's been voted into Andy Burnham's old job. Fire crews in Suffolk say they've made good progress in the fight against a blaze which has caused total devastation to Heathland. The National Trust has announced a public appeal to restore Dunwich Heath. And William and Kate will be in the crowd at the Commonwealth Games in Glasgow today. The Prince and Princess of Wales will watch events on the second to last day of the Games. That's the latest from Radio News Hub. I'm Liz Whittaker.
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15: Today will be warm and mostly sunny with a few clouds developing through the afternoon before clearing later on. Highs will reach around 26 degrees. And tomorrow starts on the cloudy side, but the sunshine returns later in the afternoon. Looking ahead, it will stay warm with a mix of sunshine and cloud and the chance of a few showers from Monday onwards.
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2: 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Time for the A to Z of music. We're on to the letter U. U standing for use, upside, and also for something we haven't needed to use for several weeks now.
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1: I've been roaming around, always looking down at all I see.
0: It's the letter U for U's somebody, Kings of Leon, Upside Down Diana Ross, and Umbrella from Rihanna. And that's the letter U. Now I'm back tomorrow morning between 8 and 10 for Sunday breakfast, and we're going to continue on the A to Z of music. We'll have the letter V at this time tomorrow morning. Three songs beginning with the letter V. That means next Saturday we'll be on to W, and then we're getting to the difficult area. X songs beginning with X. Not many the week after that. So I'm going to struggle a bit there. Anyway, the A to Z of music, we're near the end of our musical journey through the alphabet. Anyway, You Somebody, Kings of Leon, Upside Down, Diana Ross, Umbrella. From Rihanna, this is Maritime Radio. It's Wake Up to the Weekend for Saturday, the 1st of August. Gary Sylvester is in for John from 10 o'clock. 1 o'clock is Jason Jandu in for Jack Mooney, because Jack and Izzy are getting married. So that's going to be wishing them both a great day. All right, Eleanor Langley, still at number 3 on the UK Top 40 with Choosing Texas, but she's already got a brand new single ready to go. This is it, called Weren't for the Win.

That's the new single from Eleanor Langley. It's called Weren't for the Wind on Maritime Radio. Wake up to the weekend, Saturday morning. This is Mark Fryer. If you've got children aged between 10 and 18, or teenagers between 10 and 18, they're interested in football, there's some football training sessions run by Charlton Athletic Community Trust and the Bexley Community Safety Partnership. I'm going to tell you about that in the next 10 minutes. Haven't you heard?

0: 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Maritime Radio. Internet Girl. The Entertainment Guide's coming up very shortly. As I said, details about football training for young people across the borough. Haven't you heard I'm the
1: 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This is Maritime Radio. 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

Wings on Maritime Radio. That's Happy. Now, if you have children aged between 10 and 18, then the Bexley Community Safety Partnership and Charlton Athletic Community Trust have got lots going on over the summer. Lots of activities for young people aged between 10 and 18. They're all free. You can take part in football, cricket or boxing. There's board and card games, team building games. You can have a go at being a DJ, different PlayStation games, all sorts of things. And they're all going on across the area. Let me give you the date. So they're Monday to Friday. And if you're aged 10 to 14, those sessions are between 1 and 3. And if you're aged between 15 and 18, they're between 3 and 5, whatever day and whatever location. But on Mondays, so Monday coming, August the 3rd, it's at Wolvercote Road in Thamesmead. Wolvercote Road in Thamesmead, they're going to be there. Lots to do with the Charlton Athletic Community Trust van and the Bexley Community Safety Partnership. So that's Monday at the Wolvercote Road in Thamesmead from 1 o'clock till 5. Then Tuesday at Rainbow Road in Slade Green. Wednesday is the Dell in Crayford. Thursday, Northumberland Heath Recreation Ground. And on Friday, King George Recreation Ground in Sidcup. So as I said, all sessions are between 1 and 5. If you're 10 to 14, it's between 1 and 3. And then 15 to 18-year-olds, it's between 3 and 5. And you can do lots of different activities with Charlton Athletic Community Trust in the big roadshow. Play PlayStations. You can learn to play or have a go at football or cricket or boxing. Play some board games. Whatever you want to do to get busy is all summer long. And you can get more details on the Charlton Athletic Community Trust. But there's lots of things going on for the summer to keep you occupied. Kylie Minogue is back with Snow Patrol. This is their new single, These Alarms.

It's 9:32. Let's have a look at the entertainment guide. Now, I should tell you, there's not much going on across our theatres or live music venues. Not a lot on. It is August, so lots going on. But anyway, there are a few things you go to. So, first of all, the Orchard Theatre tonight, they've got Man in the Mirror, tribute to Michael Jackson. That's at 7:30 at the Orchard West Theatre in Dartford. Man in the Mirror. And then Thursday to Saturday, the Orchard, they've got Some Mothers Do Have 'Em. The Trafalgar Trust and Erith Playhouse present the stage play of the classic sitcom. And the stars of that and the people involved in that came in to see us last Sunday with Derek Pritchard on the weekend wind down. So if you want to hear more about that show, you can just go to Listen Again and find Derek's show from last Sunday, and you can listen to the interview and hear all about that show. Brilliant show it is. Some Mothers Do Have 'Em. Ooh, Betty. The stage play of the classic sitcom. That's at the Orchard West Theatre. Thursday, Friday and Saturday. On the 6th and 7th, Thursday, Friday at 7:30. And on the 8th, 2:30 and 7:30. Over at the Old Mill and Plumstead tonight, they've got rock music with Broken Bones. And then we've got Wembley Stadium tonight. Luke Combs tonight and tomorrow. And then taking place down by the river at the Old Royal Naval College, we're in the middle of the Labyrinth on the Thames Festival. Now, last night, the Kooks were playing, and tomorrow night, Peggy Goo is there. So if you want to see the Kooks last night, well, I hope you enjoyed that. And tomorrow night, Labyrinth by the Thames at the Old Royal Naval College. It's Peggy Goo. So that's it. There's not much else going on. So let's get in the mood for that. So first of all, if you're going to see Michael Jackson, Man in the Mirror, the tribute to Michael Jackson at the Orchard West Theatre tonight, well, let's get in the mood for that with this Rock With You.

going to see Michael Jackson at the Orchard West Theatre today. Well, not Michael Jackson, the tribute to Michael Jackson. Man in the Mirror. Well, that's for you. And tomorrow night, Labyrinth by the Thames at the Old Royal Naval College. Rocking out and dancing out from the Old Royal Naval College tomorrow. It's going to be Peggy Goo. And if you're going, this is for you.

0: stage tomorrow night here in Greenwich at the Old Royal Naval College. Peggy Goo performing tomorrow night at Labyrinth by the Thames. So the Kooks were there last night, so if you want to see the Kooks, I hope you enjoyed that. And if you're going to see Peggy Goo, well, that's for you. It goes like na-na-na-na-na-na-na-na. 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
1: Whenever you turn us on, you're gonna hear a great song. Just like this.

It's No Time to Talk, the Jonas Brothers on Maritime Radio. Gary Sylvester here, sitting in for John Reen at 10 o'clock. Jason Jander here at 1 o'clock, in for Jack Mooney, who's getting married to Izzy today. It's very exciting. Now, tomorrow is a battle of the farmers' markets, 10 a.m. Blackheath Car Park, 10 a.m. Hall Place. The farmers' markets are on, so if you're looking for something to buy for your lunch tomorrow, 10 a.m. Blackheath or Hall Place is the place. Right, this is the new single from Somber.

New single from Somber on Maritime Radio. That's called My Body Isn't Ready. Yep, the Farmers Markets battle tomorrow, 10 a.m. in Blackheath, 10 a.m. in Hall Place. Great choice to get your Sunday lunch. Lots of produce there, so that's exciting. Also, down at the Cuddy Sark today is the Greenwich Cuddy Sark Farmers Market as well.

Blondie and Heart of Glass on Maritime Radio. That'll do it for Wake Up to the Weekend. I'll be back tonight at 9 o'clock for Back to the 90s, all American number one tonight between 9 and 10. And I'll be with you waking up tomorrow morning for breakfast from 8. Right, let's play out with a song I'm going to dedicate to everyone involved in the Uniformed Services Day last weekend, last Saturday, not just last Saturday, in the year it took to get it all together. Everyone who made it success, everyone who organised it, and everyone who pulled one of the 6 trucks from Welling to Bexley. What a tremendous day, the Uniformed Services Day. Well done to everyone. Let's play out and dedicate this song to you.

0: 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And we're pleased to welcome Beth's Grammar School and Maidstone Grammar for Girls.
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10: From the Maritime Radio News team, I'm Constanza De Mello. Police have released an iffy image of a man they want to speak to after two elderly men were assaulted in Eltham. The victims, aged 81 and 55, were attacked in separate incidents on Tiverton Drive and Avery Hill Road earlier this year. Officer says the attacker is not believed to have known either victim and are urging anyone who recognizes the man to contact police by calling 101. Greenwich Council is asking residents for their views on plans to make it safer and easier to walk, wheel and cycle between Eltham Town Centre and Greenwich Park. The consultation has now opened on updated proposals, which include better links to schools, public transport and local services. The council says the plans have been revised following feedback from an earlier consultation in 2020. Residents can have their say online until the 23rd of September. And finally, London remains officially in drought with Thames Water's hose pipe ban still in force across the capital. Residents are being reminded not to use hose pipes, sprinklers or pressure washers, but watering cans and recycled water can still be used in gardens. The council is also asking people to avoid barbecues in parks and to dispose of cigarettes carefully because of the increased risk of wildfires. And there is more local news on the Maritime Radio website and app.
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10: Today will be warm and mostly sunny with a few clouds developing through the afternoon before clearing later on. Highs will reach around 26 degrees. And tomorrow starts on the cloudy side, but the sunshine returns later in the afternoon. Looking ahead, it will stay warm with a mix of sunshine and cloud and the chance of a few showers from Monday onwards.
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Good morning, Greenwich, South East London and North West Kent. You're listening to the Maritime Radio. I'm in for Rini today. He is elsewhere. So you've got me for the next 3 hours. Of course, I'm never as funny as Rini. I wouldn't even claim to be. But I'm going to try and entertain you as much as I can this morning here on Maritime Radio. And, of course, this afternoon at 1 p.m, it is Jason Jandu, who is in for Jack Mooney, who just happens to be getting married today. So Jack Mooney and Queen Izzy are both getting married today. So the very best of luck to both of them. Very special people here, very special colleagues here at Maritime Radio, and we wish them the best of luck in their marriage going forward in life. So without further ado, let's continue with the tunes. No Doubt on the way, but first, Take That. Good morning.

0: No doubt, It's My Life, Greenwich. I nearly said Greenwich Daytimes. It's not. It's Saturday morning brunch here on Maritime Radio. I'm in for Rini today, looking after the effects of of Saturday morning. So, on the way, there is some random facts for you. Also, there is music from Daft Punk, Destiny's Child, and also DNA in there. But first, your latest travel update. What's going on those Saturday roads?
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0: Two lanes are closed due to roadworks during the night on the M25 Dartford Tunnel anti-clockwise from Dartford Swanscombe to Lakeside and Purfleet. This is tonight until tomorrow morning. So this is from 9:30 this evening until 5:30 tomorrow morning. And on other roads, Belgrove Road in Welling is closed eastbound due to water main work between Welling Way and Central Avenue. Victoria Road in both directions is closed due to gas main work between Dartford Business Park and Mill Pond Road until the 5th of August. Avery Hill, there are temporary lights on Bexley Road in both directions at Lemonwell Drive. And there are temporary lights due to roadworks on Sidcup Hill at the junction and Knoll Road. That's until 5 p.m. this afternoon. And if you are travelling on public transport, there are various park closures, park suspensions on trains and tubes. But so please do check before you travel anywhere this weekend.
1: 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Apply now and unlock your potential at lewisham.ac.uk. 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

0: DNA featuring Susan Vega and Tom's Diner. You're listening to Saturday Brunch with me, Gary. I'm in for Rini today. So here we go with some rather interesting facts that make you say this.
1: Well, I never.
0: A deck of cards has more combinations than atoms on Earth. There are 8.7 times 10.6 possible ways to shuffle a standard 52-card deck, more than the estimated number of atoms on our planet. Who has worked that one out? There's only one word for it. Well, actually, there's three words for it.
1: Well, I never.
0: More of them on the way throughout the morning here on Maritime Radio. Back to the music. Shabuzi.

0: Shaboozy, a bar song. You're listening to, you know what I very nearly said, Greenwich Daytimes. It's Saturday Brunch here on Maritime Radio. Music on the way from Hosier, Nate James. But first, it's time for these.
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0: Nate James have set the tone. Your middle initial makes you sound smarter. Studies show that people perceive those who use their middle initials as more intelligent and competent. Three words.
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0: Silk, I Can't Stop. You're listening to Saturday Brunch with me, Gary. More of the Well I Nevers in the next hour here on Maritime Radio. Tunes from the Foo Fighters and the Lathams. But first, your latest news and local weather is up next here on Saturday Brunch.
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2: FIFA's World Cup investment plan isn't going to go ahead. Lucy Gormanley has the latest for us.
3: The organisation's president, Gianni Infantino, released a statement saying it will not proceed with the plans to sell stakes in a company which would run the commercial and operational aspects of its competitions. The scheme, which would include the men's and women's World Cups, had been given the thumbs down by three continental confederations, including UEFA. Prime Minister Andy Burnham said yesterday that it was an outrageous suggestion.
2: Meanwhile, Labour's Bev Craig will be the new Greater Manchester Mayor. She's been voted into Andy Burnham's old job. She won comfortably, although with a low turnout. And it might be time to dig your jumper out. A chilly weekend's in store for parts of the UK. It's after days of hot and humid weather, with the Met Office saying it looks like England and Wales have just had the driest July since records began. That's the latest from Radio News Hub. I'm Liz Whittaker.
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5: Today will be warm and mostly sunny with a few clouds developing through the afternoon before clearing later on. Highs will reach around 26 degrees. And tomorrow starts on the cloudy side, but the sunshine returns later in the afternoon. Looking ahead, it will stay warm with a mix of sunshine and cloud and the chance of a few showers from Monday onwards.
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0: The Lathams, Vice Versa. That was last week's Pick of the Week. And there is a brand new one of them this afternoon at 1:30 with Jason Dandu, who is in for Jack Mooney today. Jack and Izzy are getting married today, so it's a very big day for them. Now, big words don't always make you sound smart. Using overly complex vocabulary can backfire. Simpler, clearer language is often seen as more intelligent. They do often say, don't they, less is more. Three words.
1: Well, I never.
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0: Simple Minds from 1985 and Don't You. Every Monday at 7pm we go dancing through the 80s with Andy Sayers, and tonight at 9pm of course it is Back to the 90s with Mark Fry and Reenie. Although I think this weekend it is actually going to be Mark Fry because Reenie is not around this weekend. On the way there is more of the Well I Nevers, music from James and Liam Payne, but first, what's happening on your Saturday roads?
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0: Two lanes are closed due to roadworks during the night on the M25 Dartford Tunnel anti-clockwise from Dartford Swanscombe to Lakeside and Purfleet. This is tonight until tomorrow morning, so this is from 9:30 this evening until 5:30 tomorrow morning. And on other roads, Belgrove Road in Welling is closed eastbound due to water main work between Welling Way and Central Avenue. Victoria Road in both directions is closed due to gas main work between Dartford Business Park and Mill Pond Road until the 5th of August. Avery Hill, there are temporary lights on Bexley Road in both directions at Lemonwell Drive. And there are temporary lights due to roadworks on Sidcup Hill at the junction and Knoll Road. That's until 5pm this afternoon. And if you are travelling on public transport, there are various park closures, park suspensions on trains and tubes. So please do check before you travel anywhere this weekend.
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2: The Nori Disease Foundation was founded in 2016 by a group of parents who each had a child with Nori Disease. Nori Disease is an ultra-rare condition and causes mainly boys to be born blind with progressive hearing loss. 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Back in 2016, there was no reliable information on Nori Disease, no support groups and no research. We are run entirely by volunteers and now have a community who are in touch with each other. They support each other through sharing information and experiences, and we have pioneering research going on at Great Ormond Street Hospital, which is working towards finding a treatment for the devastating hearing loss.
3: Hiya, I'm Josh. I'm a 16-year-old that lives with Nori. Part of my condition includes blindness and hearing impairment. However, this varies significantly from person to person. We are a charity with the eventual goal of slowing and preventing the hearing loss in Nori disease patients. However, this will be in the far future. In the meantime, any little help we can receive from you to make this goal possible and to give Nori patients a better life would mean the world to us. To do this, please go to maritimeradio.co.uk and click the link, which will send you directly to our website. Thank you so much for listening, and again, anything that you can give would mean the absolute world to us.
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0: Busted there from the 1990s, James and Sit Down. So, here we go with some more random facts for you. People looking in the eye boosts your perceived intelligence, eye contact signals, confidence and attentiveness. Two traits strongly associated with intelligence. Three words.
1: Well, I never.
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0: Filthy Gorgeous, the Scissor Sisters from 2004. You're listening to Saturday Brunch. I'm Gary. I'm in for John Rean today, looking after all the music and the Well I Nevers for you as well. More of them are on the way after these here on Maritime Radio.
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0: 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We never silence here on Maritime Radio. We constantly go all the time. There's a scientific reason glasses make you look smarter. People with myopia, nearsightedness, tend to have a higher education levels, which may explain smart glasses, the smart glasses stereotype. You know, when I was at school, I couldn't stand wearing glasses. But now, as I've been wearing glasses for over 40 years now. And you know what? I'd actually feel not completely dressed without my glasses. And I joined the Bifocals Club.
1: Well, I never.
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0: She Will Be Loved, Maroon 5. You're listening to Saturday Brunch. I'm Gary, in for John Rean today. On the way, there is still tunes from Katy Perry, Gracie Abrahams, a previous pick of the week, and Avril Lavigne. All of that after your latest national news and your local weather here on Maritime Radio. 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
2: Labour candidate Bev Craik's been voted in as Mayor of Greater Manchester.
3: I believed, as a girl growing up in a constituency, that one day I would have the chance to stand for the place that I love, the place in this world that I'm required to call home, and to offer my service to make our city region better.
2: It's PM Andy Burnham's previous job. The result was announced late last night, more than 24 hours after polling stations closed. A teenager's been arrested following reports of an explosion in Ipswich town centre. Police were called to a block of flats on Princes Street shortly before 8:45 last night, where they found several windows had been damaged. The rest of the block's been evacuated. And the VP of UEFA says trust in FIFA's president's been badly shaken after Gianni Infantino backtracked on plans to sell off shares in the World Cup. He's scrapped the investment proposal after it was rejected by three continental confederations. That's the latest from Radio News Hub. I'm Liz Whittaker.
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7: Today will be warm and mostly sunny with a few clouds developing through the afternoon before clearing later on. Highs will reach around 26 degrees. And tomorrow starts on the cloudy side, but the sunshine returns later in the afternoon. Looking ahead, it will stay warm with a mix of sunshine and cloud and the chance of a few showers from Monday onwards.
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0: Grace Abrams with Look At My Life. You're listening to Saturday Brunch. I'm Gary in for Rini today. And coming up at one, it is Jason Gender who is looking after the big show. Because, I don't know if I told you, but Jack and Izzy, our very own Queen Izzy, are getting married today. So it's a very special day from them. All the very best of luck on their journey of married life from all their colleagues, us lot here at Maritime Radio. Next week, Monday to Thursday, Duncan Martin is back from his travels. He'll be on Greenwich Breakfast for you all next week, looking after you getting up in the morning. So, it's now time for those three words again.
1: Well, I never.
0: Asking questions makes you seem more capable. Harvard research found that people who ask thoughtful questions are seen as more competent than those who don't. And now, I was always taught, I would rather you ask the same question over 100 times and get it correct than ask that one question once and constantly get it wrong. So, yes, there is that theory definitely works. Three words. And then Avril Lavigne.
1: Well, I never...

0: Gloria Gaynor there, a classic anthem from the 1980s. And if you're heading down to Pride today and this evening down at Brighton Pride, then have a very enjoyable day. On the Friday freefall yesterday, I had a message from two guys who are both 30 today. They've been together 10 years and they are celebrating being together by heading to Brighton Pride this weekend. They are originally actually from Greenwich, but they now live down in Brighton and listen to us on their Alexa smart speaker. On the way, there is still tunes to come from Taylor Swift and Madonna. But first, your latest travel news next.
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0: Two lanes are closed due to roadworks during the night on the M25 Dartford Tunnel anti-clockwise from Dartford, Swanscombe to Lakeside and Purfleet. This is tonight until tomorrow morning, so this is from 9:30 this evening until 5:30 tomorrow morning. And on other roads, Belgrove Road in Welling is closed eastbound due to water main work between Welling Way and Central Avenue. Victoria Road in both directions is closed due to gas main work between Dartford Business Park and Mill Pond Road until the 5th of August. Avery Hill, there are temporary lights on Bexley Road in both directions at Lemonwell Drive. And there are temporary lights due to roadworks on Sidcup Hill at the junction and Knoll Road. That's until 5 p.m. this afternoon. And if you are travelling on public transport, there are various park closures, park suspensions on trains and tubes. So please do check before you travel anywhere this weekend.
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0: Madonna's Lucky Star. You're listening to Saturday Brunch. I'm Gary with you for just over another half an hour. And then Jason Jandu is looking after the big show because Jack and Queen Izzy are getting... I must just say, she's not actually a queen. I personally have nicknamed her Queen Izzy because she is so gracious and beautiful and lovely. Yes, Jack and Izzy are... tying the knot today and are getting married. So that's why there's no Jack Mooney on the big show today. Now, it's time for another random fact for you. Now, I would love to know how they know this. Have they actually, someone actually physically done this? Apparently, legend has it that every cloud in the sky weighs 1 ton. How do they know?
1: Well, I never.
0: How have they actually weighed a cloud? Have they gone up there into the sky? If you know the answer, WhatsApp 07716 432711. I'm only kidding. So, Olivia Rodrigo is on the way, but now we're going to go back to the 90s with Lenny Kravitz on Saturday Brunch.

0: Ricky Martin there with She Bangs, a classic there from the noughties. You're listening to Saturday Brunch on Maritime Radio. Coming up at 1, Jason Jandu is looking after the big show. Before then, we've got music from Charlie XCX, Natalie Imbruglia, all coming up next on your Saturday Brunch with Gary Infarini.
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0: Natalie Imbruglia with Torn. You're listening to Saturday Brunch. I'm Gary, looking after Rena's show today. Up at one, it is Jason Gender, who is looking after the big show. In case I haven't told you, Jack and Izzy are getting married today. So we all wish them the best of luck. All of their colleagues here at Maritime Radio, and I dare say you listeners as well, would wish them the very best of luck in their married life journey. And this evening at 6, it is, I believe it's Barrow and Cow. If it's not Barrow and Cow, it will certainly be Transatlantic Tapes with Nicola Holly Jones. And of course, there will be more dance tracks later this evening with the Dance Party Weekly here on Maritime Radio. Taking us up to 1 p.m. with Jason Jandu, we have Kanye West and Estelle, An American Boy. I'll be back with you again tomorrow afternoon at 3 p.m. for the Sunday selection here on Maritime Radio. And don't forget, I'm here all the way through the week, Monday to Friday at 3 p.m. for the, not only the Friday Freefall, but Monday to Thursday, I'm on the 3 o'clock throwback, and Tuesday, I'm on Greenwich Drive as well. Have a fantastic, safe weekend. Join me tomorrow afternoon at 3. Bye for now, and Jason is up next.
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0: aged 81 and 55 were attacked in separate incidents on Tiverton Drive and Avery Hill Road earlier this year. Officer says the attacker is not believed to have known either victim and are urging anyone who recognizes the man to contact police by calling 101. Greenwich Council is asking residents for their views on plans to make it safer and easier to walk, wheel and cycle between Eltham Town Centre and Greenwich Park. The consultation has now opened on updated proposals, which include better links to schools, public transport and local services. The council says the plans have been revised following feedback from an earlier consultation in 2020. Residents can have their say online until the 23rd of September. And finally, London remains officially in drought with Thames Water's hose pipe ban still in force across the capital. Residents are being reminded not to use hose pipes, sprinklers or pressure washers, but watering cans and recycled water can still be used in gardens. The council is also asking people to avoid barbecues in parks and to dispose of cigarettes carefully because of the increased risk of wildfires. And there is more local news on the Maritime Radio website and app.
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0: Today will be warm and mostly sunny with a few clouds developing through the afternoon before clearing later on. Highs will reach around 26 degrees. And tomorrow starts on the cloudy side, but the sunshine returns later in the afternoon. Looking ahead, it will stay warm with a mix of sunshine and cloud and the chance of a few showers from Monday onwards.
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1: You played it cool and I played it dumb. 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
10: Labour candidate Bev Craik's been voted in as Mayor of Greater Manchester.
11: I believed, as a girl growing up in a council seat, that one day I would have the chance to stand for the place that I love, the place in this world that I'm required to call home, and to offer my service to make our city region better.
10: It's PM Andy Burnham's previous job. The result was announced late last night, more than 24 hours after polling stations closed. A teenager's been arrested following reports of an explosion in Ipswich town centre. Police were called to a block of flats on Princes Street shortly before 8:45 last night, where they found several windows had been damaged. The rest of the block's been evacuated. And the VP of UEFA says trust in FIFA's president's been badly shaken after Gianni Infantino backtracked on plans to sell off shares in the World Cup. He's scrapped the investment proposal after it was rejected by three continental confederations. That's the latest from Radio News Hub. I'm Liz Whittaker.
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14: Today will be warm and mostly sunny with a few clouds developing through the afternoon before clearing later on. Highs will reach around 26 degrees and tomorrow starts on the cloudy side, but the sunshine returns later in the afternoon. Looking ahead, it will stay warm with a mix of sunshine and cloud and the chance of a few showers from Monday onwards.
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7: From the Maritime Radio News team, I'm Constanza De Mello. Police have released an iffy image of a man they want to speak to after two elderly men were assaulted in Eltham.

0: transport and local services. The council says the plans have been revised following feedback from an earlier consultation in 2020. Residents can have their say online until the 23rd of September. And finally, London remains officially in drought with Thames Water's hose pipe ban still in force across the capital. Residents are being reminded not to use hose pipes, sprinklers or pressure washers, but watering cans and recycled water can still be used in gardens. The council is also asking people to avoid barbecues in parks and to dispose of cigarettes carefully because of the increased risk of wildfires. And there is more local news on the Maritime Radio website and app.
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0: Today will be warm and mostly sunny with a few clouds developing through the afternoon before clearing later on. Highs will reach around 26 degrees. And tomorrow starts on the cloudy side, but the sunshine returns later in the afternoon. Looking ahead, it will stay warm with a mix of sunshine and cloud and the chance of a few showers from Monday onwards.
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0: the afternoon. Looking ahead, it will stay warm with a mix of sunshine and cloud and the chance of a few showers from Monday onwards.
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2: From the Maritime Radio News team, I'm Constanza De Mello. Police have released an iffy image of a man they want to speak to after two elderly men were assaulted in Eltham. The victims, aged 81 and 55, were attacked in separate incidents on Tiverton Drive and Avery Hill Road earlier this year. Officer says the attacker is not believed to have known either victim and are urging anyone who recognizes the man to contact police by calling 101. Greenwich Council is asking residents for their views on plans to make it safer and easier to walk, wheel and cycle between Eltham Town Centre and Greenwich Park. The consultation has now opened on updated proposals, which include better links to schools, public transport and local services. The council says the plans have been revised following feedback from an earlier consultation in 2020. Residents can have their say online until the 23rd of September. And finally, London remains officially in drought with Thames Water's hose pipe ban still in force across the capital. Residents are being reminded not to use hose pipes, sprinklers or pressure washers, but watering cans and recycled water can still be used in gardens. The council is also asking people to avoid barbecues in parks and to dispose of cigarettes carefully because of the increased risk of wildfires. And there is more local news on the Maritime Radio website and app.
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2: Today will be warm and mostly sunny with a few clouds developing through the afternoon before clearing later on. Highs will reach around 26 degrees. And tomorrow starts on the cloudy side, but the sunshine returns later in the afternoon. Looking ahead, it will stay warm with a mix of sunshine and cloud and the chance of a few showers from Monday onwards.
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2: UEFA has increased the heat on FIFA president Gianni Infantino by saying he has lost the confidence of the European governing body. It was over a plan to sell stakes in the World Cup to private investors. Spain has installed a 1,600-foot barrier on the sea border between its North African territory. It comes after tens of thousands of migrants breached the border earlier in the week from Morocco. At least 67 people have died. And over in Manchester.
3: So, ladies and gentlemen, without any further ado, can you give it up for the Queen of the North, the new Mayor of Greater Manchester, Bev Craig?
2: The Prime Minister today welcomed Bev Craig as the new Mayor of Greater Manchester. The Labour candidate succeeds the Prime Minister in the role. The result was announced late last night, more than 24 hours after the polling stations closed. That's the latest from Radio News Hub. I'm Matthew Dudley.
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2: Any showers across Scotland easing tonight, leaving many with a dry night and clear spells. Feeling cool in the countryside though, with temperatures down. You can expect lows of around 10 degrees Celsius.
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Yes, welcome to another edition of Transatlantic Tapes here on Maritime Radio with me, Nicola Holly-Jones, live from New York City. Yes, this is my bi-weekly dispatch, reporting from New York, back to London and anywhere else you might be listening to us from this afternoon, evening, whatever the time is, wherever you are. Yes, the Ramones there with Blitzkrieg Bop, yes, New York legends. And before that, UK artist The Kooks there with a bit of a throwback song, She Moves in Her Own Way, and they were even performing down in Greenwich, just down the road from Maritime's headquarters last weekend, I believe, at the Old Royal Naval College, celebrating 20 years of their debut album, which, yeah, I can't believe so many amazing albums that are turning 20 this year. But yes, I'm here with you until 7 p.m. in London, 2 p.m. here in New York. And yes, I've got 50 more minutes to cram in as many songs as I can from artists from both sides of the pond. And then we squeeze in sometimes artists from other parts of the world. But yeah, I'm going to continue now with a British artist who has just released a new album entitled Music, Fashion, Film. I'm talking about Charlie XCX, and here she is with a brand new one. This is Spring Summer 26.

And Charlie has just made UK chart history with that new album going to the top of the UK album charts. And yeah, she's broken the record because she is the first female to ever score two number one albums in the same chart year. Yeah, she also scored a number one album earlier in this year with the Wuthering Heights soundtrack. Yeah, so congrats to her. And now to another band who are familiar with the top of the UK album charts. Here is Wet Leg with Monge Toot.

Yeah, taking it back to 1996 there with Cooler Shaker and their version of Hush. Remember, you can get in touch with me here on Maritime Radio. I always love your participation. Don't be shy. You can get involved via our app. And if you're listening some other means, go on to wherever you get your apps from. Download the app and there you can get in touch in a variety of ways. You can send me pictures of what you're up to this Saturday evening afternoon. It's a beautiful day here in New York City. And I believe it was also in London and most of the UK, actually. It sounds like you're having one of the most enviable summers, if that is a word. Yeah, I think that is a word. It just looks glorious. And something that I've always wanted for all of my time living in London, and I've never had that. And the minute I leave, the first summer I'm not in London, it's an amazing one. But yeah, I'm glad for you all. We're going to continue now with a song of the same name as the last track you heard. And this is something that I've got on repeat constantly at the moment, and I just can't get enough of it. This is from the brand new Muse album, and here they are featuring Ellie Goulding. And in fact, Ellie somewhat manifested this collaboration, because about 10 years ago on Twitter she posted that she dreamt that she was in Muse, and fast forward 10 years, she's made this song with them. So here they are with Hush.

from Magic Potion, another album turning 20 this year. That's the Black Keys with Your Touch. You're listening to me, Nicola Holly-Jones, here on Maritime Radio with Transatlantic Tapes. And time now for something I was up to this week, actually. I was down in New Orleans for the Record Store Day Summer Camp Conference. And there I was lucky enough to catch Billy Idol in conversation, talking about his favourite music, his first singles that he ever bought, his love for the Beatles, and growing up, again, local to Maritime Radio, down the road in Bromley, and talking about being a middle-class boy in Bromley, trying to break into the working-class punk scene, and, yeah, the challenges that faced, and then how he tried to reinvent himself with every album that he's made, yeah, exploring different sounds, talking about even a song that I often like to play, actually, on my shows, Eyes Without a Face, and that sort of crooner sound, something that people weren't expecting from him, and, yeah, just really fascinating and lovely bloke, it seemed. And what I admired too is, I think, being away from home, hearing a sort of a familiar accent, and yeah, all the little kind of idiomisms that us Brits say. I think he said fuddy duddy at one point, which got a big laugh. Yeah, so it was great, and it was just yeah, great to see him being so humble and yeah, relatable as well, which was really cool. But I thought with that, I've got to squeeze in some Billy Idol to the show, and yeah, as I say, I often do, but it's just going to be this today. I'm going to go completely classic. Here he is with Rebel Yell.

from her debut album Hands, released in 2009. A track there that I haven't heard in a little while, that was Little Boots with New in Town. And yeah, we have been pretty fast paced, I'd say, for the first 30 minutes of the show, so I'm going to give us all a little bit of breathing space here with the next couple of tracks, actually, although I have admittedly been enjoying dancing around my teeny tiny little apartment here in New York. But yeah, I'm going to have this little breather and yeah, play an artist that I played on my show 2 weeks ago, in fact, and from the same album, and this person's debut solo album, actually. So I'm talking about Cameron Winter from his album Heavy Metal. Cameron Winter, also the frontman of band Geese, and yeah, already becoming a bit of a New York icon, although fresh-ish onto the scene. Yeah, so bringing it back to this side of the pond now with a little bit of Cameron Winter, and this is just another beautiful song. Last time I played Nausicaa by him, and yeah, he just speaks to the soul, in my opinion, and yeah, this is just a gorgeous little track, and this is called Love Takes Miles.

0: gorgeous track by Taylor Swift there from one of her lockdown albums, that one from Folklore, and that was August. To celebrate the start of the month, it had to be done, and I can't believe it. How are we over halfway through the summer already? Yeah, and it's August 1st now. Yeah, unbelievable. Yeah, so there's your little bit of breathing space. I hope we've all caught our breath now, and yeah, I'm going to up the ante now as we head into the tail end of Transatlantic Tapes this week, and yeah, to a band that I often like to play if I'm trying to up the ante, and this track is firmly on my running playlist. It always gets me going. Here is Disclosure with When a Fire Starts to Burn.
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in the building. We are saving lives. Call the 1-800 number. We see you, sinner. You need to be saved. We're here saving people.

I've been enjoying myself so much this week that I completely forgot to say a few shout outs actually. Very good afternoon to Caitlin listening in from the Bronx. Thank you as always to have your listening ears. Also hello to Isabella tuned in from New York City. Lovely to have you on board this Saturday afternoon. Also very good evening to Tony and Anita tuned in from Eltham as ever. Again, appreciate the loyalty to the show. And yeah, do get in touch. There is still time. We've got about 10-15 minutes left of the show, so get involved on that app. Send me some pictures. Let me know where you are and what you're up to this weekend, what your plans are. And you might even be able to squeeze in a little request, actually, because I do have like maybe one slot available. So yeah, get in there nice and quick. But we're going to continue now with a little bit of Basement Jacks and Rendezvous.

Millie Small there with My Boy Lollipop. And that's almost it for me. Thank you so much for your company this afternoon here in New York. It's been a real fun one. Yeah, so thank you so much once again. Wishing you a great rest of your weekend. And you can catch me here same time, same place in 2 weeks' time here on Maritime Radio with Transatlantic Tapes, 6 till 7 p.m. in London and 1 till 2 p.m. here in New York. And to close out this week, we're going to take it back to the late 70s now with this. It's a big tune. It's by Cheryl Lynn. It's Got to Be Real.

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13: UEFA has increased the heat on FIFA president Gianni Infantino by saying he has lost the confidence of the European governing body. It's over a plan which was to sell stakes in the World Cup to companies of private investors. Whilst UEFA welcomed the decision to drop the proposal, it believes Infantino has now lost the trust of the footballing world. Labour's Bev Craig has been elected as the new mayor of Greater Manchester. She precedes the current PM Andy Burnham, who spoke after her win.
14: A huge thank you to the wonderful people of all the 10 boroughs of Greater Manchester who have backed what we've been building here for many, many years. And they can see the change that's coming through and they've supported that change and they've said to us, do more.
13: Miss Craig won the contest comfortably, although with a low turnout. And Brighton striker Danny Welbeck has completed a move to Chelsea after signing a two-year deal. The 35-year-old is heading straight for Hong Kong to join up with his new team on their pre-season tour. That's the latest here from Radio News Hub. I'm Matthew Dudley.
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13: Any showers across Scotland easing tonight, leaving many with a dry night and clear spells. Feeling cool in the countryside, though, with temperatures down. You can expect lows of around 10 degrees Celsius.
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17: 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You are listening to Maritime Radio, and it is time for another edition of Trap the Tracks. This is our brand new, sort of brand new-ish, music quiz, an hour-long music quiz. We started a few months ago. This is going to be game number three, and Matty won the first game. I won the last game, so it's all to play for. We are currently drawing. If you haven't heard it before, the rules are, well, they're a little bit complicated, but it's fairly simple. Basically, each of us pick three golden songs, and they are basically extremely famous songs from the 1980s up until now. So it's got to be a famous song. You can't pick something really obscure. It can be any song, any genre, but as long as it's from the 80s till now, then you can use that as one of your three golden songs. Then you lock them away. You don't tell the other person or anyone what those golden songs are. And then we take it in turns to set traps. And they are done in the form of rules that we add to the playlist to try and knock each other's songs out. So, for example, I might say, no songs with bands that start with the, like the Strokes. And then I would play a song to demonstrate my rule and hope

Is that a good way of describing it? I'm getting a nod from producer Sarah. So anyway, let's get on with it and you'll see what I mean. So me and Matty have both chosen our three Gordon songs. They are locked in. We're not going to tell you what they are yet, though. And I'm setting the first trap in round number one today. So I've got to think of something that might knock some of Matty's songs out. And I think I'm going to go for, given the recent weather, no songs or artists with words related to hot weather, right? So anything with the word sun in the artist or the song, something like that, or heat, or as an example, this song, Hot Hot Hot by Arrow.

That was Hot Hot Hot by Arrow. That was the first song in this month's edition of Trap the Track. And it was Tom's selection to try to knock one of my songs out by saying no songs which feature anything to do with hot weather in the title. And I can reveal that all my songs are still standing at this point. So I've still got my three songs.

0: in, and that first round attempt there by Tom didn't knock any of mine out. I quite like that description of this game as being a mix between Battleships and Guess Who. I like it. I'm going to use that in future. So now it's time for me to have a think about a rule. And obviously, we tried to go broad and I guess kind of word sort of content based for these first few. And we save, you know, no songs from decades and no songs from certain genres or countries, etc., to a little bit later on. So in terms of a broad based rule, I'm going to say no songs which feature body parts or, you know, parts of your anatomy in the title. So, you know, anything which has eyes, for example, in the title, or face or something like that, or knees as well. You know, can't think of any songs which have knees in the title, but maybe they do. I don't know. But this song that I'm going to play to showcase this rule definitely does have a body part in the title. It is Hips Don't Lie by Shakira.
1: Ladies up in here tonight. No fighting.
2: We got the refugees.
1: No fighting.
2: Up in here.

That was Hips Don't Lie by Shakira. That was Matty's choice for his rule. That was no songs that feature body parts in the title. And before that, my first rule was no songs or artists with words related to the hot weather. And if you just joined us, we're playing Trap the Track. We're trying to catch each other's golden songs out. Each of us has picked three golden songs, and we're setting traps in the form of rules that limit the playlist going forward and hopefully knock out one of each other's songs. So I've got to let you know whether Matty's rule there, no songs that features any body parts in the title, with that knocked out any of my three golden songs. I can tell you, one of my golden songs was Head, Shoulders, Knees and Toes, the nursery rhyme, and it's been knocked out. No, it hasn't. So I'm still in the game. Three songs in the running, each, me and Matty, still doing well. I was thinking when you were talking about knees not being in any song title, that automatically makes me think of this song by the German electronic group Weiss, which is called Feel My Needs, but it makes me think of knees.

There you go. So Feel My Knees could have been a good one as well. I like that. Anyway, let's move on now to my next rule for round number three. Try and catch out one of Matty's songs. I'm going to go for no songs with a guitar solo. Fairly broad, but hopefully we'll knock out something in one of Matty's songs. No songs with a guitar solo. Now, I was trying to decide what to play here. I stuck into Google, top guitar solos of all time. We got Led Zeppelin, Stairway to Heaven, Comfortably Numb by Pink Floyd, Hotel California, Van Halen, Freebird by Lynyrd Skynyrd. But they're all really long. So I looked on the system and I was like, what else can I play that's got a good guitar solo? And I thought, oh, what about Stacey's Mum? That's what the first one of the first songs I taught myself when I got my electric guitar when I was a child. So we're going to play a bit of Stacey's Mum featuring the guitar solo, one of the first guitar solos I ever learned. We just wrote it down on the plan and producer Sarah got caught out by autocorrect and it is now down as Steve's Mum, which doesn't sound anywhere near as good.

Fountains of Wayne there and Stacey's Mum. It is a great guitar solo, isn't it? And also the riff at the start as well is quite good, I think, as like a beginner guitarist to try to learn. So yeah, great choice there for Tom for his third song, or rather the second song from him and the third song overall in our Trap the Track. So let's do a little recap of what rules we've had so far. So first of all, Tom's rule was no songs with hot weather involved in the title. I went for no songs with body parts, and Thomas said no songs with a guitar solo. So until now, we've not had any songs knocked out, but has Tom's most recent rule knocked one of my songs out? And honestly, it's, so I'm going to be a bit pedantic here, because I think when Tom talked about solos, he wasn't talking about recognizable like guitar riffs. So something like Sweet Child of Mine's riff at the start would not be included, because he talked a bit more about solos and that kind of thing, and like Van Halen and those sort of bands. So I'm going to say that one of my songs, which does have a very recognizable riff, is still in. Controversial, I know. So if, Tom, you did actually mean that songs with recognizable riffs, so something like, I don't know, Sweet Child of Mine or Beat It or something like that would be out, then let me know and I will retrospectively remove one of my songs. But for now, I'm going to say it's staying in. So we've got three songs each still left in. And for my fourth, or rather for round four, my second rule, I'm going to try to go for something broad that's going to catch a lot of people, or catch a lot of artists in my net here on Trap the Track. And I'm going to say we're going to have no songs by reality TV, or rather sort of reality talent show winners, or people who made their names through talent shows. So, you know, the likes of, obviously, you know, Kelly Clarkson, for example, or like Carrie Underwood in the US, or like Little Mix in the UK. So it's not so much that they, I don't think all of those necessarily won the talent shows that they were in, but that's what made their name. And so to showcase this rule, I've gone for One Direction, one of the biggest bands to come out of any of the talent shows, I think, in the last 20 years or so, even though they didn't win. And this is What Makes You Beautiful.

That was One Direction and What Makes You Beautiful here on Trap the Track today. That was round number four. And if you just joined us, you don't know what's going on. This is Trap the Track, our new-ish music game, where basically we each pick three golden songs from the 80s up until now. Any genre, any song, as long as it's really famous, it can't be anything obscure. We lock them away and then we have to set traps in the form of rules that we apply to the playlist and try and knock out each other's songs. And so far, the rules that have been in play have been no songs or artists with words related to the hot weather, no songs that feature body parts in the title, no songs with a guitar solo in it, and no songs by people who made their name in TV talent shows. And I can tell you that none of my songs have been knocked out by Matty's rule there, the TV talent shows rule, and all his songs are also in the game. So we're still going three songs each, very strong, as we reach the halfway point in this afternoon's edition of Trap the Track. So what we do now is we start making it a bit harder, because so far all our songs have got through. It's too easy. So we are now doing the decades rounds. We each pick a decade each and hope that it knocks out one or two or three, maybe, if we're lucky, of each other's songs. So we've picked songs from the 80s up until now, which gives us 80s, 90s, noughties, 10s and 20s. I'm going to pick my decade rule and say no songs from the 1990s. And I'm going to hope that at least one of Matty's songs is in there. Although we've got to this point in the game before recently and we can't knock each other's songs out. So I'm hoping, fingers crossed, that knocks one out. We'll see. And my song to demonstrate a 1990s track is right at the end of the decade from 1999. It's TLC and No Scrubs.

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5: So I've still got three left in. Tom confirmed offer that riffs were not included in his previous rule about guitar solos, so I've still got my three songs left in, but has one of them been knocked out by Tom's rule of no song from the 90s? Well, I can reveal... Nope, they're all still in. So I've still got three songs left in, as does Tom at the moment. Amazing, actually, that now, even though we're only going from the 80s, that's still five decades to choose from. The 80s was five decades ago. Mental. Anyway, I've got a decade to pick now to try to trap Tom, but I also can't kick out one of my own songs, which basically leaves me with one decade to pick from, and that is the 1980s. So my rule, rule number six in Trap the Track, no songs from the 1980s. And for that rule, I'm going to play Dexy's Midnight Runners and Come On Eileen.

It's a staple favourite at every wedding I've ever been to. It's Come On Eileen by Dexys Midnight Runners. I also played the violin part for my GCSE music. There you go. That's an interesting fact. And it was also Matty's song on this afternoon's Trap the Track for The Rule. No songs from the 80s. So I'll let you know in a minute if it knocked out my songs. But let me know how you're doing at home, if you're playing along, how many songs of yours, your golden songs, are still in the game. The rules we've had so far, the last recap we do now because we're about to go into the last two rounds. So far we've had the rules, which are no songs or artists with words related to the hot weather, no songs that feature body parts in the title, no songs with a guitar solo, no songs by people who made their name in TV talent shows, no songs from the 90s, no songs from the 80s, and Matty's still got three golden songs in the game. I can tell you that that rule he just added, no songs from the 80s, it did knock out one of my songs, which was a disaster. So I'm down to two golden songs now, and that Matty is winning as we're going into the final two rounds. My song was Take On Me by A-ha, and I got a bit worried there because I didn't really think about it when I chose it. One of the rules in this game is that if when you're setting a rule, a trap, and you play a demonstrating song, and you play one of the songs that is my golden song without realizing, you automatically win the game. So when Matt was like, I'm going to play a song to represent the 80s, I was like, oh no, I've made a massive error here by picking one of the most famous 80s songs of all times. But luckily, he went the other way and went for another famous 80s song, so we're all good. So now we are into round 7 and 8, the last two rounds of the game. It is currently 3-2 to Matty. He's got three golden songs. I've only got two. So I really need to knock out one or more of his songs here to have any chance of winning at all. And in the last two rounds, we pick either a rule which rules out people from certain countries, so no artists from a certain country. And then also the other person has to pick a rule which rules out a certain genre. So genre and a country are eliminated at the end of the game. I'm going to go for a country rule, and I'm going to say no songs from Irish artists, nobody from Ireland, and maybe that'll knock out a couple of Matty's songs if he's gone for a double Irish one, who knows. So my song to represent this is, I was going to do Ronan Keating and When You Say Nothing At All, the truth on your, what is it? The smile on your face, like that. Lovely. But that came out in 1999, which I can't play because we've had no songs from the 90s. So I'm going to go for Ronan Keating, Life is a Roller Coaster, which came out in the summer of the year 2000. And hopefully it knocks out Matty's songs, but I'm not feeling confident. Na, na, na.

Life is a Roller Coaster by Ronan Keating, Tom's final selection in this month's Trap the Track, and the seventh selection overall. So we've had seven rounds now of Trap the Track. As of before that song was played, I had all three of my golden songs remaining, and I just found out that my selection previously of no songs from the 80s had knocked out one of Tom's songs, which was Take On Me by A-ha. So I'm 3-2 in the lead, unless Tom has knocked out one or more of my songs with his latest rule, shown by Ronan Keating there, which is no songs from Ireland or by Irish artists. And I've got to say, I mean, okay, there are a lot of artists from Ireland, but there are far more artists from the UK or the US. So I was quite surprised that Tom went for Ireland there as his choice of country to try to knock one of mine out. But maybe he thought I was being a little bit clever going for a country slightly less represented in the charts than those first two. Maybe he was right. Let's see. Has Ronan Keating's Life is a Roller Coaster knocked out one of my golden songs? The answer is no, it hasn't. It hasn't. So I am the victor. I've got all three of my golden songs still left in, and I still have a final rule left to play. So I don't know if there's a stipulation around how much you win by. I feel like everybody so far, and we've played two editions of this game previously, and I think it's been three golden songs left to two in each case. But maybe if you win 3-1 or 3-0, you get an extra point, possibly. I don't know. But anyway, I'm going to try and knock out at least one more of Tom's golden songs with my final rule, which is a genre of music. So I can pick a genre of music, and if Tom's golden songs are one of those genre, then he has to knock those songs out. And the genre I'm going to go for, I obviously can't pick any of the genres that I've chosen for my own golden songs. I am going to go for EDM, electronic dance music. So if there is a song in Tom's golden songs which is an electronic dance music song, then it is now out. We will find out whether or not that is the case shortly after I play this song to showcase that rule, and it is Cascada and Every Time We Touch.

0: Gada, and Every Time We Touch here on Maritime Radio. The last song in Trap the Track this afternoon, that was round eight. Matty's rule was no songs featuring, well, no songs from the EDM genre, no dance music, basically. And I can tell you that didn't knock any of my songs out, which means that Matty's winning and has won 3-2. So well done, Matty. Hooray! And yeah, I can now reveal my three songs. So we already know that my first golden song was knocked out. That was Aha and Take On Me. That was knocked out with the no 80s rule. And then my other two songs that were still in play at the end of the game were Wheatus and Teenage Dirtbag and AJ Tracy and Ladbroke Grove. And the reason I went for the no Irish artist rule in the countries round was because I couldn't go for America because of Wheatus, couldn't go for the UK because of AJ Tracy. And then I was a little bit like, well, actually, if Matty picks one of those two, which is likely, then I'll get another song knocked out. So I was trying to protect myself, but my genres were a bit messed up as well, because I had rock and AJ Tracy's rap, isn't he? So then I could have said pop music, which is a bit mean, because that's basically all music, or dance music, which is what Matty said. So I was trying to do a protective move there, but it didn't do very well at the end, so I didn't play a very tactical game there. But it means that Matty is the victor this week. So in our overall standings in the three games of Trap the Track so far, Matty is in the lead with 2-1. So well done to Matty. But I now want to know what your three golden songs were that I managed to not knock out at any point in the game. What were they?
1: So my three songs were Ordinary by Alex Warren, Do I Want to Know by the Arctic Monkeys, and Whenever Wherever by Shakira. And really it was Tom's honesty with his rule about the guitar solos that means I win this time, because Do I Want to Know obviously does have a very distinctive riff, but as confirmed by Tom, that does not count as a guitar solo, which meant that Do I Want to Know stayed in and got me my win. So really, thank you to Tom for that, because it wouldn't have happened without his honesty. And in honour of that, the song that I'm going to play to signify my victory is Do I Want to Know by the Arctic Monkeys.

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12: It's Saturday night and the Mac is back. Yes, welcome to the Ollie Mack Show here on Maritime Radio on the app and listen again. I have a new music spectacular for you this evening. And no fewer than eight brand new tracks from artists around the world. We're going to hear from Chris O'Leary, EJ Matthews, Cody Shade Harrell, Eli Paperboy Reed and many, many more. It's going to be awesome. We're going to have a good time. We're going to kick off. This is JD Harmo, Kinda Lonesome.

0: JD Harmo here on the Ollie Mac Show here on Maritime Radio. That track was called Kinda Lonesome. The album is Feel So Blue and it is brand new. It's out now. It's been produced by Little Victor. Little Victor, you may know as one half or one third of the Two Bad Chimps. They're a great act. Well, next up, we've got a Alligator Records recording artist and his name is Chris O'Leary. And I'm not going to introduce this record. I'm going to hand it over to him.
1: Hey, this is Chris O'Leary. I got a new record out on Alligator Records called Blue Collar. Here's a new song now.

Chris O'Leary, Bad Decisions, from the album Blue Collar, out now on Alligator Records. I had previously played a track from that record before called Live Baby Gators. I really, really recommend it. It's got a great groove, it's got a great sound, and anything that comes out on Alligator is going to be pretty cool. So check it out. You are listening to the Ollie Mac Show here on Maritime Radio on the app, and listen again. We have more new music. This is a new music spectacular. This next artist was discovered at the 2026 International Blues Challenge. He comes from East Texas. He is signed now to Del Mar Records. The artist's name is EJ Matthews. This track, Walking Down This Road.

EJ Matthews walking down this road, an artist discovered at the 2026 International Blues Challenge in Memphis, Tennessee. The Delmark Records crew went to a showcase and spotted EJ playing and thought he was just fantastic. And that record's pretty cool. That is out now on Delmark. You can stream it, you can download it, you can do whatever you like. It's cool. You got to get it. Yes, you are listening to the Ollie Mac Show here on Maritime Radio on the app and listen again. Coming up later in the show, we've got a new track from Eli Paperboy Reed. We've got new music from Mike Wheeler. We've got the Delvon Lamar Organ Trio. And we're going to play some Al Green, because it wouldn't be a show unless there was an Al Green track somewhere in there. But we're having a good time. And this is a new music spectacular. And new music, which is spectacular, is what's up next. This is Cody Shade Harrell. The track is called Blues Luxury. It's a single. It's a Mississippi Hill Country Smash. Hope you like it.

Cody Shade Harrell, Blues Luxury. That's a Mississippi Hill Country Blues here for you on the Ollie Mac Show. We're going to change things up a bit now. This is out now on Nola Blue Records. This is the Anthony Paul Soul Orchestra. The record is called Blue Mood Indica. It's from the album What Can We Do? Let's go.

Man, I absolutely love the sound of that Hammond organ there. That's the Anthony Paul Soul Orchestra, the first time that we've played that band here on the Ollie Mac Show, and it will not be the last. The album is What Can We Do Now, out on Nola Blue Records. Make sure you get a copy. Well, we are nearly done with the first half of this evening's Ollie Mac Show. This is a new music spectacular. In the first half, we've had JD Harmo, Chris O'Leary, and we heard from the man himself, EJ Matthews, Cody Shade Harrell, and of course, Anthony Paul Soul Orchestra, which is a bit of a mouthful, but we got through. We're going to finish up the first half here with a new track from Eli Paperboy Reed. It's a single that's out now. The track is Love You More. We will see you in the second half after the commercial break. Don't go away, folks.

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9: Welcome back to the second half of this evening's Ollie Mack Show here on Maritime Radio on the app and listen again. The first half was the first half of our new music spectacular, and we're going to start the second half in exactly the same way. This is out now on Delmark Records. The album is Chicago Blues. The track is Yeah This is Mike Wheeler.

Man, that is so funky. That is Mike Wheeler, the track is, yeah, it's out now on Del Mark Records. Ah, if only I could play that record again, but I can't because we've got to get more. We've got to get more tunes over the airwaves. We've got more new music now. Previously played a track by this next band. The track was called Chicken Leg. So I'm pleased to welcome back the Del Von Lamar Organ Trio. This is another single. They're really, really cool. This track is called If I Could.

That sounds really great. Really, really great. I just love the sound of the Hammond B3 organ. That was the Delvon Lamar Organ Trio, and the track was If I Could. Well, yes, you are listening to the Ollie Mac Show here on Maritime Radio on the app and listen again. We're on most Saturday nights, not the first Saturday of the month because that's the football, but we always have an hour of the very greatest blues, gospel, soul and jazz. We've got new music, we've got classic hits, we've got rarities, we've got coolness. If it sounds good, if it makes you feel good, we're going to play it. And of course, as you know, regular listeners, I'm a big, big fan of anything that happens in Memphis, Tennessee, and no exception on this week's show. I'm going to play some Al Green. This is from the very best of Al Green. There's a wonderful compilation. If you don't own any Al Green records, you've got to go out and buy at least one. Go and get this one, and then that will open up a whole world of digging into the rest of those fantastic albums, some of the greatest soul music of the 1970s. But here's Al Green. Here I Am, Come and Take Me.

Man, it's a classic. An absolute classic. Al Green, Here I Am, Come and Take Me. What a tune, recorded at Royal Studios in Memphis, Tennessee. Well, now, some reasonably new music here. One of my favourite albums from 2025 was Andrew Duncanson's California Trap. Such a great record, really refreshing, very soulful, great playing, brilliantly put together, brilliantly mixed, and I wish them all the best with everything they're doing. It's a fabulous record. I think he bought one record in 2025 from a new artist. It's got to be this one. But I'm going to play a track from that album. This track, It's a Pleasure.

It is a pleasure to call you my friend and my friends listening here on this radio show this evening. I hope you enjoyed that. The great Andrew Duncanson features a musician called Michael Pellacram, and the album is California Trap. It came out last year. It's a really, really brilliant piece of music. Very soulful, very cool, great songs, great playing. I am raving about it because it's good and you've got to go buy a copy. But yes, you are listening to the Ollie Mac Show here on Maritime Radio on the app, and listen again. We're going to go back. We're going to go back. We've had new music for all of the shows so far, but we're going to go back to the 1960s. We're going to go back to a legend of R&B and soul, Darrell Banks. This is from the compilation album called I'm the One That Loves You. And this record, Never Alone.

0: What a great voice. What a great voice Darrell Banks had. That track was Never Alone. It's from a compilation album called I'm the One That Loves You. If you haven't heard much of Darrell Banks before, go check him out. What a voice. Well, folks, you have been listening to the Ollie Mac Show here on Maritime Radio on the app and listen again. It has been another hour in two halves of the very greatest of soul, gospel, blues, jazz and more. We've had loads and loads of new music this evening. All kinds of tracks. In fact, eight tracks from artists around the world that have been released very recently or are just about to come out. We had JD Harmo, Kind of Lonesome, from the album Feel So Blue, which was produced by Little Victor. That is out shortly, and that's pretty cool. We had Chris O'Leary, the second time we played some of his music from the Blue Collar record that is out now on Alligator Records. EJ Matthews, who was a discovery by the Delmark Records A&R crew at the 2026 International Blues Challenge in Memphis, Tennessee. Cody Shade Harrell, Mississippi Hill Country Blues, and the Anthony Paul Soul Orchestra, who are new to this show, but we're going to be hearing a lot more of them because they are cool. Eli Paperboy Reed, Mike Wheeler, Delvon Lamar Organ Trio. That completed our eight new tracks for this evening. Pretty cool. So we had to play some classics. We played a little Al Green. We played some, 2025 classic, Andrew Duncanson's California Trap and Darrell Banks. We've got one more track to close the show just in a second. I'll tell you who that is in a bit. But I hope you've really enjoyed this evening's show as much as I've enjoyed putting it together. I've had a good time. We will be back next week. We've got all kinds of classic sides, great hits, awesome soul, jazz, funk, blues. If it sounds good, if it makes you feel good, we're going to play it on the radio because I want you to be happy as I'm happy whilst playing my music. So we are going to wrap up this evening's show. This is Mavis Staples. The album came out a few years back, and this is from my copy that I bought at a show at the Roundhouse that is signed by Mavis Staples herself. So how about that for some coolness? This track is called Tomorrow. Thank you so much for listening to the Ollie Mac Show on Maritime Radio on the app and listen again. I hope you will tune in next week. And that's all for now, folks. See you next time.
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7: UEFA has increased the heat on FIFA president Gianni Infantino by saying he has lost the confidence of the European governing body. It's over a plan to sell stakes in a World Cup company to private investors. Whilst UEFA welcomed the decision to drop the proposals, it believes Infantino has lost the trust of the footballing world. Prime Minister Andy Burnham has said he has spoken to the Spanish PM, Pedro Sanchez, and offered what help we can after around 60,000 migrants breached the border of its territory in North Africa. The death toll from the stampede has climbed north of 67 people. Firefighters were able to reduce the number of appliances tackling a blaze which has caused total devastation to Heathland in Suffolk. Fire crews are expected to remain on scene for the next 2 to 3 days. And striker Danny Welbeck has completed a move to Chelsea after signing a 2-year deal with the club. The 35-year-old England international will head straight to Hong Kong to join with his new side. That's the latest here from Radio News Hub. I'm Matthew Dudley.
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7: Any showers across Scotland easing tonight, leaving many with a dry night and clear spells. Feeling cool in the countryside though, with temperatures down. You can expect lows of around 10 degrees Celsius.
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9: And yes, this is Mark Fry with Back to the 90s, our weekly fix of 90s hits. And today's show, we're going to celebrate American number ones from the 1990s. So let's start our first song with the first number one of the 90s in America. It was number one for January of the whole month.

We're celebrating American number ones on this week's Back to the 90s. Mark Fry here. That was the very first number one of the 90s in America. Phil Collins, Another Day in Paradise. So let's go from the very first number one of the 1990s to the very last one. And in fact, this went to number one in October of 1999 in America. And it stayed there right through to the end of the year. 12 weeks it was at number one. From 1999, it's Santana, Rob Thomas. This is Smooth on Maritime.

when Phil Collins was at number one with Another Day in Paradise, George H.W. Bush was President of the United States, and when Smooth from Santana wrapped up the decade with their 12-week run at number one, Bill Clinton was American President. It's back to the 90s, celebrating American number ones, the hottest hits from the Billboard Hot 100. 90s produced some great films, of course. There were many great films released in the 90s, and some, as a result of that, some great soundtracks. Coming up, we've got a song that was number one for 3 weeks from January the 22nd in 1994 from a film about three people, performed by three people. But first, from the film Batman, number one for 1 week in August of 1995, is Seal on Maritime Radio, Kiss from a Rose.

0: From the movie The Three Musketeers, there's Bryan Adams, Rod Stewart and Sting on Maritime Radio. All for Love. On Back to the 90s, this is Mark Fry of Seal before that, Kiss from Rose. And coming up, we've got a number one hit that was a number one in America in April of 1992 by some kids who supported Michael Jackson when he performed here in Wembley in 1992. That is coming up next. Who is it?
1: 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Sunshine or showers. 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

0: Well, I saw them when they supported Michael Jackson in Wembley. It must have been 1992 or 93, when the Dangerous album was out, and they were the support act. Criss Cross, Teenagers of America, then they went to number one in 1992 with Jump on Maritime Radio. We've got another song from a movie coming up very shortly.
1: Yes. Me again.
0: But first, number one in February of 1995. It's TLC. Back to the 90s, celebrating American number ones, the hottest hits.

Number one in March of 1993 from the film Aladdin. Peter Bryson and Regina Bell. And that's A Whole New World. Maritime Radio celebrating the hottest hits of the 90s, counting down some of the biggest number ones on the American Billboard charts of the 1990s. Here on Back to the 90s. And here's a band that had, in the 90s in America, three number ones. This is Color Me Bad, All

0: Three number ones in the 90s for Colour Me Bad. That one, Awful Love. Also, I Want to Sex You Up. And in September of 1991, they also had a number one with I Adore Mia Moore. Maritime Radio is back to the 90s. Your weekly fix of 90s hits. It's American number ones we're celebrating this week. I'm Mark Fry. Coming up, we're going on a joyride.
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2: If I'm going out on my new paddleboard, the last thing I'm taking is my phone, right? Buoyancy aid, fine. 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

0: Roxette on Maritime Radio. That's Joyride. They're a greatest hits album. The brilliantly named Don't Bore Us, Get to the Chorus was recently re-released on vinyl as well, in a double box set in purple vinyl as well. And I'm got to get round together. They haven't got it yet. Anyway, they were in America in 1991 at number one with Joyride. And in 1996, 4 weeks at number one in November of 1996. Backstreet, Dr. Dre, No Diggity on Maritime Radio.
1: Yeah. Play on, play it. 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

Door on Maritime, Rush Rush, number one in 1991. Before that, Black Street with Dr. Dre, No Diggity. And that'll wrap it up for this week's Back to the 90s, all American number ones. And we played Criss Cross Jump earlier, which was number one in 1992. And the week before they were number one, in fact, the 5 weeks before they went to number one, Vanessa Williams was at number one with this.

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8: Ladies and gentlemen!

stumble onto this week's edition of Dance Party Weekly. It's Lee Everest here at the controls. Hope you're doing good. And we have got some big tunes on the way for you this week on the show. Starting proceedings with Robin and Clear Up

clear up every heartbeat sounding great on this week's Dance Party Weekly. It's Lee Everest here at the controls. Hello, hope you're doing good. Welcome along to the show. We got some big tunes on the way for you this week. Brand new hottest records coming this first hour of the show as well. Hour one is all about the club classics, the ones that you know and love, the ones that fill the floor, the ones that get you moving, and the ones that you enjoy listening to. We are right here, right now on your radio, maybe on your smart speaker or on your podcasting app, whatever you're doing, however you're listening to us. This show is very inclusive. Let's get this on, shall we? Sub Focus now.

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1: Lose control.
0: On the way, then, I got this from producer Becky Hill with Good Boys. Lose Control plays very soon on the dance party. Got this on the way as well. The Night Crawlers, Push the Feeling On. Friend of the show, Karen Harding. She was charged in the week last week with her new one. This is her classic, Sweet Vibrations. On the way very soon on Dance Party Weekly.
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0: That's Billy the Kid on the dance party. We're closer, and also the Nightcrawlers push the feeling on as well, taking us nicely into this.
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0: Okay, this week we've got the collab that we've always dreamt of. 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They've teamed up this time with Jem Cook, and in the song there's one hook that is actually from a Christmas song. See if you can spot it. This is their brand new single called Oracle with Jem Cook. It's Gorgon City this week.
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0: Yep, so brand new Gorgon City on Hottest Record this week. And yeah, they did a hook in the song. There's one part of the song that is taken from a famous Christmas song. See if you can spot it. It's very, very

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1: Jodie Harsh and Joy playing right here on the dance party. Love a bit of Jodie Harsh. Brilliant, brilliant artist in our own right. Dylan says, big shout out from us. The music's been spot on from the first track. Also, Rowan's been in touch as well to say it's exactly what he needed tonight. I normally don't send messages, but it prompted me to do so when you were sounding so energetic this week, Lee. Thank you very much for your messages, guys. Keep them coming in. And we continue the dance party next week. Kygo and the Imagine Dragons, they're on the way soon.
0: The biggest dance anthems on your radio. 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
1: Tygo and the Imagine Dragons, Stiles Villa Lion plays on this week's Dance Party Weekly. The tunes are sounding big. Big shout out to Taylor. Birthday drinks started early and flowing very nicely to the tunes, Lee. Provided the big soundtrack that I need for my birthday. Happy birthday to you, Taylor. Want to shout out Zach as well, saying the tunes are sounding good this week, Lee. Keep them coming. Dylan's been in touch. Says the music is doing all the talking this week, Lee. Spot on with the show. Thanks very much, Dylan, for your message.

0: Riley, I don't normally send him messages, but this one deserves a text. Love Radio by M&EK and Sigala, sounding very summery indeed. Joel's been in touch on the dog walk, and it's becoming a rave as I'm walking through the fields listening to you. And Libby says, enjoying the tune. Thanks, Lee.
1: Hey, what's up? It's Martin Garrix.
2: 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It's Jax.
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1: Avicii, Hey Brother, also Martin Garrix and Yex with Told You So on this week's Dance Party Weekly. Sophie is saying yes, Lee, sounding good. Phoebe's been in touch as well, saying doing a workout down the gym listening to you, and the tunes are soundtracking me to do some big lifting with some heavy weights. Also big shout out to Orla as well, saying raving around the kitchen listening to you, Lee, getting some snacks ready for later on. Got some mates coming over. Big shout out to Ryan, who is off out with girlfriend Eliza down the pub for a few drinkies tonight, and saying you're the warm-up soundtrack we need, Lee. Thanks very much. Keep them coming in, guys. Nearly at the end of hour one of this week's Dance Party. Don't forget to listen back on demand through wherever you get your podcasts. And of course...

Dreams, also PS1, Holophonic, and Don't Say on Dance Party Weekly. We're into the current anthems, the ones that you're loving right now, the ones on your playlist. Zara says, sounding good this week, Lee. Maddie has been in touch saying, just going on a big holiday, and the tune is sounding so massive, I can't get to bed. I've got a very early flight tomorrow.

0: And coming up next, then, Raffi and Giving You. She was on the show a few weeks ago. Don't forget to listen back to that chat on your favourite podcasting app and on the website and online as well. And I've got a bit of James Hype on the way. And then our Tune of the Week, which is a big one this week. That's coming up soon as well. And Battle of the Bangers.
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around loads of London stations with it as well. The record covers on various billboards around London terminal stations here in the UK, and she's been photographed with it, and she's been going to Ibiza and stuff like that as well. Erin's been in touch, having a quiet way in, but the music says do otherwise, so please dance around the room. Max has been on speakers doing the talking this week. Lee, he says big shout out to Harper, who's doing a workout and gym. Lots of you working out in the gym this week listening to us. Is it because the heat wave's finished? It's a reasonable expectation to go to the gym now and the air conditioning. I know people that have been going at all hours of the night just to get away from the heat, like been going on to the into the air conditioned gym and all that, you know. Right, let's get this on then. James Hyten now and Serotonin on Dance Party Weekly.

0: Best record on the dance party from James Hype, Serotonin, taking us nicely into this week's Tune of the Week. Let's get it on.
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0: So we got something this week that was unreleased for over a year. It's been in the works for over a year, and they finally decided to release it. It's this week's Tune of the Week. Comes from Gaskin, Elia Jaya, and Misby. They've all been doing big things on the circuit, and they're in this week with our Tune of the Week. Let's get it on. It's called Morning Light.
4: It's time for this week's Tune of the Week.

I'm going to put it out there right now. It's going to be on the hottest of 26 list when we do the end of year review show at Christmas. Definitely is. It's a standout track from the spring summer from Calvin and Kasabian, and it sounds so good when it's on the radio. Sounds so good in the club as well. And it's probably going to soundtrack your summer somewhere on a lovely island. Sophie's been in touch with us. Big moment on that tune of the week, Lee. Reese says, more like that, please. Loving that. Big shout out to you. Blake's been in touch, saying the music's doing the heavy lifting this week, Lee. It certainly is. Toby's been on, says gone from background music to main room energy on the dance party this week. Quinn says loving the tunes, Lee, this week. Soundtrack

It's Notion and Red Light, Get Out of My Head, the Rugby Doherty rework. Flynn's been in touch. We got friends round. Everyone's asking what these tunes are, what's coming out the speakers. And the answer is Dance Party Weekly, the biggest party on your radio. And it continues right now with this, Sonny Federa.

0: comes Battle of the Bangers.
1: And we are back with our interactive feature on the dance party, where we put two absolute belters up against each other for a lucky listener to pick which one gets played on the show this week. Let's find out who's on to play.
0: Here comes Battle of the Bangers.
1: Welcome back to the dance party, Darren from Wisbeach.
2: Hello, Lee.
1: Hope you're doing good. Fancy seeing you in these parts.
2: I know. Fancy seeing you sober.
1: Oh, no. Absolutely. Yeah. So they say. Not often. Darren, we are going to put two songs up against each other. I've got two absolute belters for you this week. Are you ready?
2: I'm ready.
1: Right, OK. Let's do this then, shall we? This was released in the late 90s. It's got a brilliant video to it as well. Set in an ice hotel. It's Flip and Phil with Karen Parry, Shooting Star. And it's up against this. And Lee and Two Times. Another 90s classic. Real sing-along tune and a dancing moment. Hard choice this week again, isn't it?
2: Very.
1: Only one can win, though.
2: I know. As always. I'm feeling Flip and Phil.
1: Really? Yeah, so am I, actually. Good choice.
2: Yeah.
1: Good choice.
2: Yeah.
1: I'm with you on that. We'll lock that one in straight away and we'll see you next week.
2: Lock it in.
1: See you soon.
2: See you soon. Cheers. Take care, Lee.
0: Here comes this week's winner on Battle of the Bangers.

0: Flip and Feel shooting star this week's pick on Battle of the Bangers from Darren from Wisbeach. If you want to get involved with that feature, get in touch with the show. Kyla's been in touch, says loving the tunes this week. Big choice from Darren there as well. And big shout out to Rob, who says, Lee, tunes are sounding big this week and heavy. We continue the dance party next with Liquid 5.
1: Party on.
2: 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Coming next on the dance party.
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thank you for your message, guys. And it's Lee Everest here on Dance Party Weekly, the biggest party on your radio. I've got TS7 and Charlotte Plank lined up to play next with Moments. Straight after this, DJ Heartstring, Last Time Under Purple Skies, plays right now on your radio.

RT Weekly and also DJ Heartstring as well. Moving on with the music then, we had this guy in hour one, Martin Garrix, and here he is again, his latest release with Ed Sheeran. This has been out a few weeks now. Getting Ed on the vocal was quite a feat for Martin. This

Ed Sheeran's unmistakable vocal on that track with Martin Garrix, and Repeat It playing on Dance Party Weekly. Lee Everest here at the control, saying hello to Jay. Also big hello to Ruby as well. Thanks for your messages, guys. Coming up into hour 3 of the Dance Party then. The next hour of the programme is all about new releases. They're on the way next.

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4: Okay, into the new music hour we jump then, my friends, on Dance Party Weekly. It's Lee Everest here at the controls. These are all the brand new releases that you need to get on your playlist, the biggest recommendations in EDM and club music in the world on this show. Kitty shout outs coming in as well. Gonna start off with some brand new music from a friend of the show, Crooks. He sent me this. I saw it on his socials and I dipped into the DMs and said, Crooks, we'd love a copy of this tune, please. Can you send it over to us? And he has. Thanks very much, Crooks, for this. It's called

Party Weekly before this, Notion and Club with You Know. Brand new music from those guys as well. We're into the new music hour. These are all the brand new ones you need to add to your playlist. The big recommendations in music are right here. Kieran's been in touch, loving the tunes this week, says hi Lee. The tunes are sounding epic, loving the new music. I've got brand new Afrojack on the way with a track called Alien. That's next after Reese and Futo's now.

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2: That's brand new from Afrojack and it's called Alien, featuring Gil Gaze on the vocal, Reese and Fatoz with Get On Up, playing before this one on this week's Dance Party Weekly. Big shout out to Phoebe. She says, Lee, loving the tunes this week on the dance party. Sounding good. Leo's been in touch. Payday today. And we're celebrating by listening to some big dance tunes on the radio with you. Thank you very much, Leo, for your message. Lucha's been in touch as well, saying, going on a walk listening to you. Got my earbuds in and the tunes are flowing nicely in the afternoon sunshine. And a big shout out to you. If you are a new listener to the show, we do this each and every week on Dance Party. This hour is all about brand new releases, future anthems, ones that you need to add to your playlist. All first plays on the show. This is a brand new piece of music from Kinder Mummus, Chica, Leaf and Mayo. And not the stuff you put on your sandwich, but Mayo.

0: Chica Lee for Mayo playing on Dance Party Weekly, and that sounds absolutely great. On the New Music Hour, Ellis has been in touch. More bangers, please, Lee. Eliza's been on as well, saying got the crew round, having a few drinks listening to you. Big shout out to you and the team, thanks. Got a shout out, Jen this week is on production with me in the studio next door, getting me through the tunes. And a big shout out to Dave as well, our engineer, who's got us on air this week. On the way next then, Chloe Kaye and Luke Alessi have dropped a brand new one. It's coming soon.
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Love to live. Let's dance. What is change? To love to live. Let's dance. Make a change.

That is brand new from Chloe Kaye and Luca Lessi. It's called Change on this week's Dance Party Weekly. Lee Everest here at the controls. Hope you're doing good, enjoying the new music. We're on your radio for about the next half an hour or so on this week's Dance Party. Big shout out to Sienna. She says, Lee, victorious, our Spanish were victorious in the World Cup, and I'm loving the music. Great accompaniment to the tunes. Amelia's been in touch saying, you've changed the mood of my evening. I was a bit down and now I've listened to your show and it's feeling good. Libby's been on. She says, Lee, 10 minutes into the show and I was already dancing around the room. I've been dancing ever since. Thanks for your messages, guys. And this is Dance Party Weekly with brand new music now from Medusa. Teamed up with Khalid for a brand new piece of music called Weekend. Let's hit play on it now on Dance.

Paige Cavell with Right Thing on Dance Party Weekly, and also Medusa and Kelly with Weekend. And the music continues. Jasmine's been on saying tunage going on this week, Lee, on the dance party. Drew says, you've completely changed my mood as well, Lee. I'm feeling good. Here's Brand New. Must Mackie now.

The Feeling Right, and before this, Masakomi with Girl On Up, reworking the 90s classic. Let's continue with this then. Brand new music from Lucas S. Now, drop this into our inbox and said, Lee, could you give it a play? Absolutely delighted to. This is called Far Away, brand new music on Dance.

0: Brand new from Lucas S is Far Away on this week's Dance Party Weekly, and the new tunes are sounding good. Big shout out to Bella, said exactly what I needed this week, and Hayden's been doing some decorating listening to the show. Big shout out to Leah as well. Ed's saying the kids, it's summer holidays now, isn't it? So the kids are off school. Big shout out to all the teachers that listen as well, who are on their holidays at the moment. Big shout out to Leah and the kids, entertaining them while listening to Dance Party Weekly. Going on a long road trip tomorrow, so I need some good inspiration. Big shout out to you guys. On the way next then, brand new music from Gaddy, Desire, play soon.
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6: 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Some suppliers tie you into long, monthly contracts. And even though your message is recorded just once, you keep paying for it over and over and over again. With Thank You For Holding, you pay a low, one-off buyout fee for professional business and VoIP messaging that helps with caller retention whilst passing on targeted information to your callers.
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brand new from Gaddy is Desire on this week's Dance Party Weekly. Sounding great and into something from the noughties now then. This has been reworked. Now, we played the Ewan McVicar track earlier on. Scottish producer has reworked this with Dart into a big remix of a noughties classic. Reminds me of Kevin and Perry Go Large, to be honest with you. So they have reworked Ewan McVicar. I should say Luke Alessi then, that was earlier, wasn't it? Silly me. Ewan McVicar and Dart have reworked the Southside Spinners' Love Struck. And it's an epic remix, I'll tell you. It's reinvented this noughties classic into 2026. It sounds big, it sounds bold, and we're going to play it right now on the New Music Hour on this week's Dance Party.

Yes, it certainly is. And that is us almost done for this week's show. I can't believe it's almost gone already. Thank you so much for being there at the end of the radio this week. It's been absolutely brilliant to spend the last few hours with you. If you've dipped in, dipped out, been there for the whole show, big shout out to you. Hello to Hannah, who said, Lee, I'm loving the tunes this week on the dance party. Big shout out to Cara as well. She's loving the music this week on the dance party too. Going to play out with this then. Brand new music to finish us off with on this week's show. This is from Jabby Carrison and it's called Don't Cry My Friend. Don't forget to listen back to this show on demand through your favourite podcast to get wherever you get your podcast. Just search for Dance Party Weekly on the website and online, and I'll catch up with you next week. See you later. Take care.

world of stress, it's time to enter an alternate realm in the circles of your mind. The Mellow Show with your host, Gary Zeep.